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1: Around 200 UK flights have been cancelled because of issues with air traffic control. Ben Monsey is here with more.
2: Several airports, including Edinburgh, Manchester and Heathrow, say they've been affected. National Air Traffic Services say recovering from the disruption will take some time, but their engineers are working on site to resume normal operations as quickly as possible. Transport Secretary Heidi Alexander has apologised for the frustrating delays.
1: Meanwhile, the boss of NATS will speak with the Transport Secretary later today as disruption is set to continue. The Foreign Secretary Ed Miliband has been speaking in Parliament on the illegality of Israel's occupation of the West Bank. He says the Israeli government's turned a blind eye to the ethnic cleansing of Palestinians in the West Bank. He's announced an import ban on goods from the settlements in the occupied territories.
3: Our argument is not with the people of Israel, with whom the UK has unshakable bonds. Our argument is with the conduct of its government. And I also want to say emphatically to people in Britain and indeed across the world, holding British Jews responsible for the actions of the Israeli government is anti-Semitism, plain and simple.
1: The plans have drawn a strong reaction from Israel and the US, with the US ambassador to Israel calling it an irrational reaction. More than 1.7 million patients waited for more than half a day for emergency care, despite concerns that long A&E waits are linked to an increased risk of death. The National Audit Office estimated that during 2025, 1.2 million patients in England waited between 12 and 24 hours from their arrival into A&E to be discharged, transferred or admitted, and it's estimated 500,000 more waited more than 24 hours. The Prince of Wales will represent his father at the funeral of King Harald V of Norway later. Harald, who is the King's second cousin once removed, died on August the 28th at the age of 89. His funeral will take place at Oslo Cathedral with mourners including his widow, Queen Sonia. And the Celebrity Traders and Clarkson's Farm won top prize at this year's National Television Awards. That's the latest from Radio News Hub. I'm Jules Eatbridge.
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6: A few showers, particularly on the coast. Otherwise, a fine and dry day with some sunny spells, a high of 19 degrees Celsius.
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1: Flights leaving the UK face disruption because of an air traffic control issue. Ben Munsey is here with more.
2: National Air Traffic Services say around 200 UK flights have been cancelled and that recovering from the disruption will take some time. Engineers are working on site to resume normal operations as quickly as possible. Passengers are being asked to check before they travel to any airports.
1: Meanwhile, the boss of NATS, Martin Rolfe, is to speak with the Transport Secretary later today as disruptions set to continue. The Foreign Secretary, Ed Miliband, says the Israeli government's turned a blind eye to ethnic cleansing of Palestinians in the West Bank. In a comment statement, he announced the UK would introduce an import ban on goods from illegal settlements in the occupied territories and take action against firms providing services to them. The Shadow Foreign Secretary, Tom Tugendhat, says the measures risk dividing the UK.
3: Well, this isn't about Israel alone, and it certainly isn't about reducing the complexity of the region to a single sentence. But sadly, the government is in the process of doing just that.
1: A new report estimated last year across England more than 1.7 million patients waited for more than half a day for emergency care. That's despite concerns that long A&E waits are linked to an increased risk of death. According to the National Audit Office, an estimated 1.2 million patients in England waited between 12 and 24 hours from their arrival into A&E to be discharged, transferred or admitted, with a further 500,000 waiting more than 24 hours. The funeral of King Harald V of Norway is taking place today, with the Prince of Wales attending, representing his father. Harald, who died on the 28th of August at the age of 89, is the King's second cousin once removed. William will be joined by his aunt, the Princess Royal, who is attending in a private and personal capacity as the godmother of the new King, Hakon VIII. And it was a big night at the National Television Awards, with Sir David Attenborough picking up the TV presenter prize and Clarkson's Farm winning the reality docuseries Gong. Emmerdale won Best Soap. That's the latest from Radio News Hub. I'm Jules Eastbridge.
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7: A few showers, particularly on the coast. Otherwise, a fine and dry day with some sunny spells, a high of 19 degrees Celsius.
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1: Hundreds of flights in the UK have been cancelled because of issues with air traffic control. Ben Monsey is here with more.
2: Several airports, including Edinburgh, Manchester and Heathrow, say they've been affected. National Air Traffic Services say recovering from the disruption will take some time, but their engineers are working on site to resume normal operations as quickly as possible. Transport Secretary Heidi Alexander has apologised for the frustrating delays.
1: Meanwhile, the boss of NATS will speak with the Transport Secretary later today as disruptions set to continue. Israel will close the British consulate in Jerusalem. That's in response to the UK announcing sanctions on illegal West Bank settlements. In a common statement, the Foreign Secretary Ed Miliband announced the UK will take action against firms providing services to them.
3: Our argument is not with the people of Israel, with whom the UK has unshakable bonds. Yeah. Our argument is with the conduct of its government. Yeah. And I also want to say emphatically to people in Britain and indeed across the world, holding British Jews responsible for the actions of the Israeli government is anti-Semitism, plain and simple.
1: 12 people have been banned from entering Israel, including the former Labour leader Jeremy Corbyn and MP Diane Abbott. The US have also criticised the UK stance. More than 1.7 million patients waited for more than half a day for emergency care. That's despite concerns that long A&E waits are linked to an increased risk of death. A new report from the National Audit Office has estimated that during 2025, 1.2 million patients in England waited between 12 and 24 hours from their arrival in A&E to be discharged, transferred or admitted, and 500,000 more waited more than 24 hours. Doctors have warned that a reaction caused by resting electronic devices on bare skin is on the rise in children. It comes after a preteen boy was diagnosed with erythema abigne, also known as toasted skin syndrome. And Live Golf's begun bankruptcy protection proceedings as it seeks to restructure. That's the latest from Radio News Hub. I'm Jules Eastbridge.
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1: A largely dry day across the UK for Wednesday. Plenty of sunny spells, but there could be an occasional shower as well. Temperatures ranging from 16 degrees Celsius in Scotland to 20 degrees Celsius in the south of England.
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Hello, my name is Max and I'm from Chislett Primary School and you are listening to Cabin FM 94.6. I hope you have a nice day and enjoy the music. Bye for now.

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1: Israel's announced they're closing the British consulate in Jerusalem. It's after Ed Miliband, the foreign secretary, announced the UK will take action against firms providing services to them.
2: We act on the import of goods from illegal settlements. We ban advertising of illegal settlements. We act on services to prevent new settlement expansion. We act on settler violence. We support accountability for what has happened in Gaza. And we pledge to galvanise the international community to confront the ongoing and urgent humanitarian crisis.
1: 12 people have also been banned from entering Israel, including the former Labour leader Jeremy Corbyn and all of the Green Party's MPs. The US has also criticised the UK's stance. Flights leaving the UK have faced disruption because of an air traffic control issue. Ben Monse is here with more.
3: National Air Traffic Services say around 200 UK flights have been cancelled and that recovering from the disruption will take some time. Engineers are working on site to resume normal operations as quickly as possible. Passengers are being asked to check before they travel to any airports.
1: A new report estimated that last year across England, more than 1.7 million patients waited for more than half a day for emergency care. That's despite concerns that long A&E waits are linked to an increased risk of death. According to the National Audit Office, an estimated 1.2 million patients in England waited between 12 and 24 hours from their arrival in A&E to be discharged, transferred or admitted, with a further 500,000 waiting for more than 24 hours. We're being warned that food inflation is set to increase over the coming months, reaching almost 4% by Christmas, peaking at 6.4% next summer. The warnings come from the Food and Drink Federation, as pressures from conflict and extreme weather reach the supermarket shelves. The funeral of King Harold V of Norway is taking place today, with the Prince of Wales attending to represent his father. Harold, who died on the 28th of August at the age of 89, is the King's second cousin once removed. And bankruptcy protection proceedings have been started by LIV Golf as it looks to restructure. On Tuesday, a Chapter 11 petition was filed in the US. That's the latest from Radio News Hub. I'm Jules Eatbridge.
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1: A largely dry day across the UK for Wednesday. Plenty of sunny spells, but there could be an occasional shower as well. Temperatures ranging from 16 degrees Celsius in Scotland to 20 degrees Celsius in the south of England.
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Hello, my name is Ollie and I am here at Chislett Primary School. Thank you for listening to Cabin FM Radio. I hope your day is going well. As I say, don't have a good day, have a great day.

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1: A squeezing across the chest. A feeling of unease. That sense something's not right.
2: It can be easy to dismiss the early signs of a heart attack, but it's never too early to call 999 and describe your symptoms. Your NHS is here for you.

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1: Israel's to close the British consulate in Jerusalem. It's in response to the UK announcing sanctions on illegal West Bank settlements. In a statement in the House of Commons, the Foreign Secretary Ed Miliband announced the UK will take action against firms providing services to them.
2: Our argument is not with the people of Israel, with whom the UK has unshakable bonds. Our argument is with the conduct of its government. And I also want to say emphatically to people in Britain and indeed across the world, holding British Jews responsible for the actions of the Israeli government is anti-Semitism, plain and simple.
1: 12 people have been banned from entering Israel, including the former Labour leader Jeremy Corbyn. The US has also criticised the UK's stance. The boss of the UK's air traffic control provider will speak with the Transport Secretary later, as disruptions set to continue after a technical issue grounded flights. The flight monitoring website FlightRadar24 say 1,300 flights were cancelled to and from UK airports on Tuesday after a system issue hit NATS, which provides air traffic control services to 15 airports. There's a warning from doctors that a reaction caused by resting electronic devices on bare skin is on the rise in children. Erythema ab igni is usually found in adults who use water bottles or heated pads, but it's becoming increasingly common amongst youngsters who use electronic devices. It comes after a preteen boy was diagnosed with the condition, also known as toasted skin syndrome, after resting his laptop on his stomach for up to 8 hours a day. More than 1.7 million patients waited more than half a day for emergency care. That's despite long concerns that A&E waits are linked to an increased risk of death. That's according to a new report by the National Audit Office. There's a warning that food inflation is expected to reach almost 4% by Christmas and peak at 6.4% in July next year, as pressures from conflict and extreme weather reach the supermarket shelves. That's the latest from Radio News Hub. I'm Jules Eastbridge.
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1: A largely dry day across the UK for Wednesday. Plenty of sunny spells, but there could be an occasional shower as well. Temperatures ranging from 16 degrees Celsius in Scotland to 20 degrees Celsius in the south of England.
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1: The Foreign Secretary has rejected the suggestion he's put British Jews at risk after announcing sanctions on illegal West Bank settlements. Both Israel and the US criticised the UK's move, which will see a ban on imports from illegal settlements in the occupied Palestinian territories, as well as sanctions on individuals and firms providing services to settlers. Shadow Foreign Secretary Tom Tugendhat says the measures risk dividing the UK.
2: Turning Israel into a pariah will risk sectarian division in our own country and risk a further rise in anti-Semitic violence on our own streets.
1: The boss of an air traffic control provider is speaking to the Transport Secretary today after disruption cancelled almost 180 flights. Tens of thousands of passengers have been caught up in the chaos, which is set to continue across airports including Heathrow, Gatwick, Manchester and Stansted. Youth unemployment is likely to be even higher than official stats. That's according to the Children's Commissioner, who's warned of a blind spot with tens of thousands of young people slipping through the cracks. Dame Rachel D'Souza says some 42,000 16 and 17-year-olds are enrolled in colleges, but attending less than half of the time. Over 1.7 million patients in England waited more than half a day for emergency care last year. That's according to a new National Audit Office report. They added that those who do wait so long are twice as likely to die within 30 days than those who wait 2 hours. Andy Morrison is from the NAO. He says there's no simple solution.
3: Some of them will be in the hospital itself. Some of them will be to do with hands off with the wider system, both in terms of social care, but also in terms of housing availability. So there's a lot of different things that hospitals will need to focus on, and they need help. They need good data systems and they need strong leadership to be able to do that.
1: The government says they're taking action. And the Prince of Wales is representing his father at the funeral of King Harald V of Norway today. That's the latest from Radio News Hub. I'm Holly Hughes.
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1: Scattered showers gradually fading, leaving a largely dry and bright day across the UK. Breezy along some coasts, but tending to ease later with highs of 19 degrees Celsius.
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1: Good morning. It's Tuesday, the 8th of August, and you're listening to The Morning Report with me, Georgia Lee. Here's what's coming up.
2: Our Queen's only the sixth female monarch in 1,000 years of history. And yes, they have been glorious, but none as glorious as this reign. She'll go down in history as Elizabeth the Great.
1: Today marks 4 years since Queen Elizabeth II passed away. And
3: it's going to be things like groceries or back to school stationery or subscriptions. It's those repeat purchases that nobody really enjoys thinking about.
1: Artificial intelligence could be making purchases for us. Now, on to today's weather. Heavy rain will clear this morning and it'll be a brighter day for many. Winds will ease alongside showers, highs of 20 degrees Celsius. Now, let's get into the news from Holly.
4: Nigel Farage has called for full face coverings to be banned in public once and for all after masked protesters gathered for anti-migrant demonstrations over the weekend. The Reform UK leader labelled face coverings a menace and made clear he would ban religious ones as well. It comes after crowds of masked black-clad men blocked road access to the port of Dover on Saturday. Gavin Stevens is chairman of the National Police Chiefs Council.
5: We try our very best to anticipate what's happening. But if those that want to organise protests don't tell us about it, don't give us advance notice, clearly then we've got to respond as quickly as we can.
4: The families of children injured in the Southport attack hope the second phase of an inquiry into what happened will bring meaningful change. 2 weeks of seminar-style hearings begin today. And Prince George is expected to begin his first day at Eton College. 13-year-old George is following in the footsteps of his father, the Prince of Wales, and uncle, the Duke of Sussex, who both attended the public school. That's the latest from Radio News Hub. I'm Holly Hughes.
1: Thanks for that, Holly. Now on to what's making the front pages in today's newspapers. The Times and the Daily Express report on the Portsmouth and Port of Dover anti-migration protests that occurred over the weekend. Crowds of masked men wearing all black blocked road access to the Port of Dover on Saturday, and police officers were injured during a standoff with protesters in Portsmouth on Sunday. The protest has been condemned by all parties, and Nigel Farage has called for full face coverings to be banned in public once and for all. The Sun and the Daily Mail write Meghan and Harry are still not working royals. This has come from King Charles, who instructed the Lord Chamberlain to contact government departments and the military following requests for guidance after the Sussexes returned last month. The letter makes clear that any operational security issues involving them should be directed to the relevant police authorities. The Daily Mail and the Daily Mirror report on Bernie Ecclestone being forced to surrender a shotgun. The former F1 boss said he was stopped by police at an airport in Portugal for bringing a shotgun into the country that he intended to use in a clay pigeon shooting competition. The 95-year-old denies that he was arrested, but said he had to surrender the weapon because he didn't have the correct documents. Now, on to what's making a buzz online. The Inbetweeners are back as Netflix has announced production has begun on a third film. The movie will be a continuation of the popular E4 sitcom, which aired from 2008 to 2010, which was followed by two films in 2011 and 2014. Actors Simon Bird, James Buckley, Blake Harrison, and Joe Thomas will reprise their original roles. Elsewhere, the National Television Awards are on tonight. Former Top Gear host Jeremy Clarkson, boxing champion Tyson Fury, and reality star Stacey Solomon are among the famous faces whose TV shows could take home prizes this year. Shows like The Traitors and I'm a Celeb will also battle it out in a ceremony hosted by comedian Joel Dommett. If I had any say, The Traitors would win every category. But today marks 4 years since the passing of Queen Elizabeth II. On the afternoon of Tuesday, the 8th of September 2022, Her Majesty passed away peacefully at Balmoral Castle in Scotland, surrounded by members of her family. Her 70 years on the throne makes her the longest reigning monarch in the UK. Lisa Darville has been looking back 4 years ago today and has been reflecting on the late Queen's life and legacy.
6: Elizabeth II was 96 years old when she died after a record-breaking reign of 70 years and 214 days. Often regarded as one constant through times of change, Her Majesty was succeeded by her son, King Charles. Her Majesty worked with 15 different prime ministers during her reign, beginning with Winston Churchill in 1952 and ending with Liz Truss just days before she passed. Her long reign meant she celebrated not only her golden, diamond, but her platinum jubilee in February 2022.

0: Well, speaking during the celebrations, Royal superfan Anita Atkinson said the Queen will go down in history.
1: Winston Churchill, on the day that the Queen returned, she'd left Princess Elizabeth and she returned a Queen. And on that day, Winston Churchill said, "Glorious have been the reigns of our Queens." And our Queen's only the sixth female monarch in 1,000 years of history. And yes, they have been glorious, but none as glorious as this reign. She'll go down in history as Elizabeth the Great.
0: But it wasn't just her subjects who spoke highly of Her Majesty. Her family were also keen to show their support and admiration. Speaking in 2017, her late cousin, Lady Elizabeth Anson, called her remarkable.
2: There's no other word for it. And I mean, who at 90 could get away with wearing that very brave neon green? Nobody except for her. It's incredulous what she packs into a day.
0: Queen Elizabeth was in good health for most of her life, but her health declined following the death of her husband, Prince Philip, in April 2021. When she passed away on the afternoon of the 8th of September 2022, tributes poured in from around the world and the country reflected on her life and legacy. Speaking following her death, Sarah Richardson, royal historian at the University of Warwick, reflected on how history will remember her.
3: For any monarch to reign for a long time, I think they almost get a sort of age named after them. So you have the Elizabethan age, where you think really of Elizabeth I, and you have the Georgian period, which is the three Georges. Of course, George III is the longest reigning male monarch. So in some ways, Queen Elizabeth has presided over what you might call the second Elizabethan age, one that sees the modernisation of the monarchy in some ways. There have been movements on things like succession. So now the eldest daughter or the eldest child, whether it's a girl or a boy, would inherit the throne. There has been a move away from example of that monarchs cannot be Catholics by religion, and changes in things like

0: passing. Despite facing his own health challenges, King Charles has followed in his mother's hard-working footsteps. Over the last 12 months, in the fourth year of his reign, he's carried out engagements on 164 days, travelling across the country, meeting the Pope, having two encounters with US President Donald Trump, and seeing in another change of UK Prime Minister.
1: Artificial intelligence could soon be doing far more than helping us choose what to buy. It could actually be making purchases on our behalf. A new MasterCard report predicts that by 2030, more than 300 million online shoppers globally could routinely use AI agents to shop and pay for them. With the technology potentially haggling over prices, checking brands' claims, and even steering us away from purchases we might regret. So what could this mean for consumers, retailers, and the way we pay? And how do we make sure we can trust machines spending our money? Nick Kay has been speaking to Agnes Woolrich, Senior Vice President of Product Solutions at MasterCard UK, to tell us more.
2: So you know what? For most people, it's going to be the boring stuff. It's going to be things like groceries or back to school stationery or subscriptions. It's those repeat purchases that nobody really enjoys thinking about. So the whole point of Agentic is taking away those tedious bits, things like comparing prices or remembering what's run low, chasing discount codes. If you take that away, people can then actually focus on the shopping they actually enjoy.
3: We're talking about AI haggling over prices, questioning brand claims and talking us out of purchases. How much control are consumers really likely to hand over to these agents?
2: So it's going to be really important that consumers feel that they can decide the boundaries up front. Things like spending caps or approved categories. And also, really importantly, where an agent actually must come back to you and ask for your input. Things like low stakes repeat purchases could potentially run on autopilot. And then obviously the bigger or more personal decisions will stay at the recommendation stage rather than actually having the agent execute that checkout piece for you. Ultimately, agents should actually work within the limits that the individual puts in place so that you and I as shoppers will always remain in control.
3: And how is MasterCard preparing for this shift and making sure people remain in control of their money?
2: We're working with our important partners, so that's banks and retailers. We're working behind the scenes to ensure that trust is possible at scale. Trust is very important and it has to work at every step of this stage. We need to know that the agent is genuine. We need to know that it's really acting on behalf of the person that it claims to be acting on behalf of. And also that there's a clear answer if something goes wrong. And so that's the thinking behind MasterCard's Agent Pay. We want to make sure that agents are registered and they are checked before they're trusted with someone else's money.
3: If people would like to know more about the report, where can they go for more information?
2: Sure. The full report is titled A Short History of the Future of Shopping and Payments. And it's available on MasterCard.com. And it's actually genuinely worth a read as it brings together some pretty fascinating predictions from world-leading futurists who do have a strong track record of calling out major shifts before they actually happen.
1: Still to come in the morning report, new Second World War drama Pressure is out in cinemas, and it's all about the tense days before D-Day. And almost 7 in 10 say watching their loved ones suffer with a chronic illness has affected their own mental health.
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1: If you're a fan of a historical film, more specifically a war film, new Second World War drama Pressure is out in cinemas tomorrow, and it's all about the tense days before

0: D-Day. Liz Whittaker can tell us more.
1: The film follows the Allied commanders as they face a crucial decision whether to launch the invasion of Normandy with hundreds of thousands of lives at stake. Actor Damien Lewis stars as British Army General Bernard Monty Montgomery. Lewis first rose to fame playing US Army Major Richard Winters in Steven Spielberg and Tom Hanks' Second World War miniseries Band of Brothers in 2001. He says portraying historical figures comes with a responsibility to get them right.
2: I think there's a moral responsibility to represent them well, and actually if there's, you know, you might be in a story where there's a take on them, you might not agree with it, but you need to have done your research first to know that you don't disagree with it, and then you shouldn't do it, I don't think. But I do enjoy playing real people, yeah. I enjoy the research, the history. I like finding people they knew them. Monty's he's our great World War II hero, and he's a very complex character. He's a bit of a Marmite character. He wasn't liked by the other Allied command, especially the Americans, who I think, Patton called him a popinjay. This found him a bit of an upstart, because I think... But, you know, Monty's always, you know, maintained that he was the only one who'd seen active service. He'd actually been left for dead on the fields of Ypres in the First World War. His men adored him. They loved him. He had a familiar touch with them. He was cautious strategically because he valued human life. And I think the Americans found that frustrating sometimes.
1: The film centres on the tense 72 hours before D-Day, highlighting the crucial role of weather as military decision-makers work around the clock to determine whether an incoming storm will create unfavourable conditions for the invasion. The film also stars Andrew Scott as meteorologist James Stagg, the man whose weather forecast determined whether D-Day went ahead.
3: Particularly when you're talking about expertise, you want to be able to invite the audience in to be able to see how they actually read weather at the time, which is picking up an iPhone and looking at an app. It was a very, very common way of getting weather reading. So it's beautiful. I think audiences really like expertise in movies. They like to watch that. So hopefully they'll see that.
1: And Brendan Fraser plays Allied Commander Dwight D. Eisenhower, who had to make the final call. Fraser says Eisenhower had to make a huge decision that could have prolonged the war by months or even years, risking many more deaths.
4: What I'd learned from studying documents at Imperial War Museum in South Bank, or listening to all the dad podcasts, or I learned that there's a responsibility that I felt I had to show who this guy was on a fateful weekend and the very real human decisions that he had to make. And he always listened to everyone. He was a gifted diplomat. And his was not the only pressure in this film.
1: It's already out over in the States, but pressure comes to cinemas here in the UK on the 9th of September.
0: New research suggests the impact of chronic illness is being felt far beyond the patient themselves. 6 in 10 people with a loved one living with a chronic condition say they would take on the illness themselves if it meant sparing them from it, whilst almost 7 in 10 say watching their loved one suffer has affected their own mental health. The study also found that many families are still searching for treatments that work, with 7 in 10 of those who have tried multiple options saying their loved one's condition is still not being adequately managed. So what does this tell us about the hidden burden on carers and families, and what other treatment options are available when conventional approaches haven't worked? Ellen McPherson has been speaking to Dr. Simon Erridge, Director of Research at Curaleaf Clinic.
5: What struck us most was how much this quietly affects the people living around a patient. Nearly 7 in 10 of those we surveyed said that watching a loved one live with a long-term condition had taken a toll on their own mental health. And perhaps the most telling finding was that 6 in 10 told us that if they could, they would take the condition on themselves just to spare the person they love from it. On top of that, people are giving up, on average, almost 8 hours a week supporting a loved one. That time usually comes out of their own sleep, social life, and any time for themselves.
6: And for patients who have already tried conventional treatments without enough relief, where can medical cannabis fit in? And why is there so little awareness of it as a legal treatment option in the UK?
5: Mm-hmm. So for some patients, medical cannabis as you say, is one of the legal options that can be considered, but it's only in specific circumstances. It's a specialist prescription only treatment that can only be considered after someone has already tried conventional treatments without adequate relief. And as it isn't a first port of call and it isn't right for everyone, I think that this has led into why there has been so little awareness. And what our research really highlighted is how many people told us they didn't know or aren't sure whether medical cannabis is even legal in the UK. 4 in 10 people, so that's 40%, still didn't know it was legal, even though it's been available on prescription in the UK since 2018.
6: And if someone's listening to this and they think this might benefit them, where could they go for more information?
5: So whether you're someone who's living with a condition yourself or you're supporting someone who is, there's clear information about eligibility for medical cannabis and how a consultation works at curativeclinic.com.
0: That's all from us at The Morning Report. I hope you have a great rest of your day, and I'll be back with you tomorrow morning.
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1: Ed Miliband has denied putting British Jews at risk. It's after he announced sanctions on illegal West Bank settlements. Both Israel and the US criticised the UK's move, which will see a ban on imports from illegal settlements in the occupied Palestinian territories and sanctions on individuals and firms providing services to settlers. Shadow Foreign Secretary Tom Tugendhat says the measures risk dividing the UK.
2: Well, this isn't about Israel alone. And it certainly isn't about reducing the complexity of the region to a single sentence. But sadly, the government is in the process of doing just that.
1: The Children's Commissioner warns there could be more NEETs than we think. Dame Rachel D'Souza estimates some 42,000 16 and 17-year-olds are enrolled in colleges, but attending less than half the time, meaning they're disengaged from education but remain outside official figures. The families of two police officers who were killed in a head-on collision on the A66 have been given overwhelming support from around the world. That's what the Police Federation chair says ahead of the funeral for 37-year-old PC Matthew Blades today. He died alongside his colleague PC Tom Clough in a horrific crash which also killed five young men. And people who wait for more than 12 hours in an emergency department are twice as likely to die within a month than those who wait 2 hours. A new National Audit Office report also found that over 1.7 million people in England had to wait half a day. It's despite some progress being made on waiting times, but Andy Morrison from the NAO says more needs to be done.
3: What is undermining that, though, is that there are high levels of bed occupancy across the hospital system, and that makes it much more difficult to put patients into the right ward at the right time. We're also seeing that patients in hospital admitted from A&E are in hospital for almost a day longer.
1: The government says they're taking action. That's the latest from Radio News Hub. I'm Holly Hughes.
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5: The stars were out at the National Television Awards in London. Clarkson's Farm took home the trophy for Best Docuseries, and Michael McIntyre's Big Show won the Bruce Forsyth Entertainment Award. It was hosted by Joel Dommett at the O2 Arena. Channel 4 is cutting hundreds of jobs. It'll be one of the biggest round of layoffs in its 43-year history. It's said to be reducing its workforce by around a quarter and is expected to cut between 300 to 325 staff roles. So Tom Jones says ITV made the decision to fire him from the Voice UK coaching panel. The 86-year-old has been an on-off coach since the show started in 2012. It follows rumours he may not return for the upcoming series. And Stephen Knight says writing the next James Bond film feels like he's doing his duty for king and country. The writer, best known for creating Peaky Blinders, will pen the new 007 script.
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7: And your weather for this Wednesday morning. The headline largely dry but turning cloudier. We've got some sunny spells and a dry start to the day. Cloud is increasing throughout the day with a chance of the odd isolated light shower in the afternoon. Though most of the bay will remain dry. It's going to be breezy to start, especially near the coast. The winds will fall light and your maximum temperature today about 19 degrees. Tonight will be dry with some clear spells through the evening and overnight. Light winds throughout, feeling a little bit chillier though. Minimum temperature is going to be 7 degrees overnight. Your sunrise this morning was at 6:21 and your sunset is 7:23 this evening. Your pollution and your pollen levels are both low today. Hurrah! Your next high tide in the bay is 11:57 at 4.58 metres and your next low tide, that is at 6:24 this evening at 0.61 metres.
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Oh, Benson Boone. Good morning, lovely listeners. Good morning, beautiful things, I should say. Welcome to the Cabin Breakfast Club here on Cabin FM. I'm EJ, here with some great music to get your Wednesday started. Now, today is National Teddy Bear Day. The teddy bear dates back to 1902, when American President Theodore Teddy Roosevelt refused to shoot a bear. It was captured for him during a hunting trip, and he said, absolutely no, no, no. The story inspired a newspaper cartoon, and soon afterwards, Brooklyn shopkeeper Morris Minchtam created Teddy's Bear. Aw, cute. It's also International Sudoku Day. I have never done a Sudoku in my life. Created by the World Puzzle Federation in 2013, the ninth day of the ninth month was chosen because the classic puzzle has a 9x9 grid. Oh, clever boffins. It's also a day for food lovers because it is Steak au Poivre Day. Yes, indeed. That's the classic French dish of steak coated in crushed peppercorns, usually served with a creamy pan sauce. However, its precise origins are disputed because several chefs claimed to have invented it. Nothing starts an argument quite like asking chefs who deserves the credit. Most importantly today, my friends, it is International Emergency Services Day. It's known as 999 Day. It was founded in 2017 and honours everyone working and volunteering across the NHS and emergency services while remembering those who have lost their lives in the line of duty. We are grateful to you all for your service. I'm EJ. This is the Cabin Breakfast Club. I'm here till 9 a.m. Coming up next, bit of David Bowie. Oh, let's have some modern love.

Oh, the wonderful David Bowie and Modern Love. I was singing along to that one. Good job the mic wasn't up. Now, is it your birthday today? If it is, very many happy returns to you. From all of us here at Cabin FM 94.6, hope you have a wonderful day. You share your birthday with some very beautiful and one very gorgeous person. Angela Cartwright is 74 today. She is the English actress. She was in Lost in Space, The Sound of Music, Logan's Run. Adam Sandler is 60 today. I love Adam Sandler. He's absolutely brilliant. From Happy Gilmore and The Wedding Singer, one of my favourite films. In fact, I'm going to go home and watch it while having steak, I think. Julia Sawala, she's 58 today, best known for playing Safi in Ab Fab. Gok Wan is 52. He looks great naked, apparently. And Michael Bublé is 51 today. Now, who's gorgeous? Hugh Grant's gorgeous. He's 66 years old today. Happy birthday, Mr. Hugh Grant. Of course, from Notting Hill, Bridget Jones's Diary, and Four Weddings and a Funeral. But the big one, as far as I'm concerned, Dave Stewart is 74 years old today. English musician, songwriter and record producer. Of course, he was in the Eurythmics, which gives me a brilliant, brilliant opportunity to play Sweet Dreams from the Eurythmics for everybody who is celebrating their birthday today. Have a great one.

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0: It is Cabin FM. It's EJ, and we're going to have our first look today at the traffic and travel. Let's see what's going on out there. So on Claremont Street, there's water mains works going on there. That's both ways at Clarendon Street in the Bay. Kite Farm, there's construction going on there both ways. That's at the B2205 St John's Road. Avoid that if you can. On School Lane, they've got some more waterways works. That's down towards Hunter's Forestall. That is both ways from Streetfield to Mill Lane. Then out on the Thanet Way, Fletcher Road, they've got emergency repairs there for, guess what, water mains works. That is on Fletcher Road both ways at Marlow Close. Then over in Whitstable, we've got St Peter's Road gas mains works there. Oh, gas this time. That is both ways at Albert Street. Looking at the trains in and out of Herne Bay this morning, if you're waiting for the 7:21 to Ashford, well, it'll be there any minute now. It's 1 minute late. Everything else running to time.
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started this morning with Beautiful Things by Benson Boone and called you all beautiful, and now I'm playing Everything I Hate About You from Ugly Kid Joe. I don't hate you at all, honestly. Love you, please stay with me. It's EJ here on The Breakfast Club. How are you this morning? It's a really sunny morning here in the Bay. It's beautiful. Monday, I was walking around in a vest top. It was lovely. This morning, I have to admit, left the house to walk to the studio and I thought, there's a chill in the air. There's that little autumn chill coming, but it's lovely, isn't it? We get to kick the leaves pretty soon. We're going up to the 7:30 news now with a bit of Carly Rae Jepsen. She says, please call me maybe.

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2: Ed Miliband has denied putting British Jews at risk. It's after he announced sanctions on illegal West Bank settlements. Shadow Foreign Secretary Tom Tugendhat says the measures risk dividing the UK.
3: Well, this isn't about Israel alone. And it certainly isn't about reducing the complexity of the region to a single sentence. But sadly, the government is in the process of doing just that.
2: The families of two police officers who were killed in a head-on collision on the A66 have been given overwhelming support from around the world. That's what the Police Federation chair says ahead of the funeral for 37-year-old PC Matthew Blades today. He died alongside his colleague PC Tom Clough in a horrific crash, which also killed five young men. Almost 180 flights from the UK have been cancelled in the early hours of this morning. It's after a technical issue grounding flights from Heathrow, Gatwick, Manchester and Stansted. And the Prince of Wales is going to the funeral of the late King Harald V of Norway today. That's the latest from Radio News Hub. I'm Holly Hughes.
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2: Aston Villa have made a triumphant return to the Champions League with a 3-2 win over Club Bruges. Boss Unai Emery is happy to be back in the competition.
6: Very motivated and I'm very excited to play this competition. Europe is something fantastic. It's like we can continuing feeling proud of how we did.
2: Meanwhile, a positive start on the road for Man City. A Haaland double took the Blues to a 2-0 win at Porto. In the Carabao Cup, Newcastle, Bournemouth, Sunderland and Crystal Palace are all through to the fourth round of the competition. Harry Kane, Jude Bellingham and Declan Rice have all been shortlisted for the Ballon d'Or. England captain Kane is the bookies' favourite to pick up the prestigious award. And in tennis, Aryna Sabalenka admitted she was pushed to the limit by Linda Noskova before battling through to the semi-finals of the US Open.
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8: Your headline for today, largely dry, turning cloudier later on. There will be sunny spells and it will be dry to start. The cloud is going to increase throughout the day. There's a chance of the odd isolated shower this afternoon, but it should stay dry. It's a little bit breezy this morning. The maximum temperature today will be 19 degrees. Tonight it's going to be dry with some clear spells through the evening and overnight. Light winds throughout. It's going to feel rather chilly though, with a temperature down at 7 degrees. Your next high tide in the bay, that's at 11.57 at 4.88 metres. And your next low tide is 6.24 this evening at 0.61 metres.
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Fast Car from Dakota and Jonas Blue. Good morning, lovely listeners. 7:37 on Wednesday, September the 9th. It's me, EJ, here for The Breakfast Club. How are you this morning? Hope you're skipping into your Wednesday. It's hump day. Get over this one. Tomorrow's Thursday, practically the weekend. Excellent. Hope you are having a good morning. The sun is shining here in the Bay. It's beautiful. So last night, big television night, wasn't it? Because it was the NTAs. I didn't watch it. I love an award ceremony, but I didn't watch it because, hello, the Sewing Bee semi-final was on. Despite the fact that I have never picked up a needle in my life and I do not know one end of a sewing machine to another, I love the Sewing Bee. But I have been looking what happened on the NTAs last night. Sir David Attenborough, I nearly missed off the Sir then, named best TV presenter at the age of 100. Bless him, he is a national treasure. And talking of national treasures, Alan Carr, reduced to tears apparently when Amanda Holden and was it Paloma Faith surprised him with the special recognition award. Oh, I love that. Celebrity Traitors, of course, best reality competition. And Vicky McClure, she got her first award, didn't she? I think she's brilliant. She does so much for dementia as well, doesn't she? She started a dementia choir and everything. I think she's wonderful. And a big night for Emmerdale, apparently. Jeff Hordley got the performance award for Kane Dingle. Has he had a prostate cancer storyline? I don't know. I don't watch it. But apparently he has been absolutely incredible. So, oh, tears and surprises all the way. Now, I am going to play an artist now who is back. I mean, hello, he's got a new album, Airplane Mode, that is due on the 6th of November, followed by a major UK arena tour in spring 2027. He's playing Radio 2 in the Park this Sunday. James Blunt is officially back, everyone, although I have a feeling he would respond on social media.

Oh, James, I'm sorry we'll never be together. Oh, what a shame. You're beautiful from James on this morning's Cabin Breakfast Club. How are you this morning, folks? Hope you're having a good morning. I have just read about the top things that everyone should do by the age of 40. Well, I've my bit past that, but apparently anyone under the age of 40, here you are, this is what you need to do before you reach the grand 40. You've got to get fired from a job. You've got to fall in love and become debt-free, apparently. A poll found that people embarking on their fifth decade should also have given blood and bought a house. Who says you should do all these things? Anyway, we should also apparently have had 4 relationships, 3 heartbreaks and spent some time travelling the world. Well, I agree with that bit. It has also emerged that 55% of those over 40 were worried about the milestone birthday. So I suppose that means your 50th. Were you worried about your 40th? I don't know. I don't get people who worry about birthdays. I think it's a privilege, isn't it, to get older? 45% said, well, they enjoyed the experience overall. I don't know who makes up these surveys. Haven't got a clue. But if you are coming up to your 40th birthday, I say just embrace it and enjoy it. And let's have... Oh, we're going back to the 80s now. Excellent. Let's have a bit of Living in the Box, shall we? They're living in a box.

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1: So in the Bay, Claremont Street's got some water mains works. That's both ways at Clarendon Street. Also, Kite Farm out in Swalecliff. There's construction both ways there. That is on the B2205 St John's Road. Also, School Lane, there's water mains works there down in Hunters Forestall. That is both ways on School Lane from Streetfield to Mill Lane. Out on Thanet Way, just near there, Fletcher Road, there's water mains works there, and that is both ways at Marlow Close. Out in Whitstable, St Peter's Road has got some gas mains works, both ways at Albert Street. Out on the A2 Gravesend, there's queuing traffic right now westbound. That's before the Bean interchange, coming from Cobham and Strew. Travel time 15 minutes. Looking at the trains, the 8:11 to Ramsgate, that's running a couple of minutes late, and the 9:11 to London Victoria, that's also a couple of minutes late. But everything else, I'm happy to say, is on time.
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0: Stu Bell and Dancing in the Moonlight. I got a bit confused with all my numbers this morning, everybody. Let's see what happens. I'm going to press a button and hopefully we're going to go into the 8 o'clock news. Oh.
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4: The Foreign Secretary has rejected the suggestion he's put British Jews at risk after announcing sanctions on illegal West Bank settlements. Both Israel and the US criticised the UK's move, which will see a ban on imports from illegal settlements in the occupied Palestinian territories, as well as sanctions on individuals and firms providing services to settlers. Shadow Foreign Secretary Tom Tugendhat says the measures risk dividing the UK.
5: Turning Israel into a pariah will risk sectarian division in our own country and risk a further rise in anti-Semitic violence on our own streets.
4: The boss of an air traffic control provider is speaking to the Transport Secretary today after disruption cancelled almost 180 flights. Tens of thousands of passengers have been caught up in the chaos, which is set to continue across airports including Heathrow, Gatwick, Manchester and Stansted. Over 500,000 patients in England waited a whole day for emergency care last year. That's according to a new National Audit Office report. They estimate that 1.7 million had to wait at least 12 hours. They added that those who do wait so long are twice as likely to die within 30 days than those who wait 2 hours. Andy Morrison is from the NAO.
6: Delayed discharges where someone is well enough to leave hospital, but for either internal hospital reasons or external reasons, often those are delayed. So around 14% of hospital stays are actually delayed by an internal or external factor that's not to do with the patient's care.
4: The government says they're taking action by deploying expert teams, publishing more data and investing £450 million into emergency care. And the Prince of Wales is representing his father at the funeral of King Harald V of Norway today. Harald's the king's second cousin once removed and died aged 89. His funeral will take place at Oslo Cathedral. That's the latest from Radio News Hub. I'm Holly Hughes.
7: It's been a hot and extremely dry summer, leading to the drought we're experiencing. So let's think about the water we use. Turn the tap off when not using the water. Fix a dripping tap or leaking toilet. 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
9: Channel 4 set to cut around 300 jobs. It's one of the broadcaster's biggest round of layoffs in its 43-year history. It's said to be reducing its workforce by around a quarter. It's expected to be around 300 to 325 roles. Ads for three travel firms have been banned for making misleading claims about eco-credentials on their holidays. Thomas Cook, Love Holidays and Dial a Flight all broke advertising rules by using terms such as eco-resort, eco-hotel and eco-conscious resort. The Advertising Standards Authority say they didn't make clear what those environmental claims were based on. Food inflation is expected to reach almost 4% by Christmas. That's what the Food and Drink Federation say as pressures from conflict and extreme weather reach supermarket shelves. And more than half of fraud victims say it's impacted their mental health. That's according to a survey from Which, who say the most common type is people having their bank information harvested.
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0: And your weather for this Wednesday, the 9th of September. Sunny spells today and dry to start. The cloud will increase throughout the day. There's a chance of the odd isolated shower this afternoon. It is going to be breezy as well, especially down on the coast. And then the winds will fall light. Your maximum temperature today will be 19 degrees. Overnight, it's going to be dry with some clear spells through the evening and overnight. There will be light winds throughout and it's going to feel a little bit chilly with a minimum temperature of 7 degrees. Your sunrise this morning was 6:21 and your sunset will be 7:23 tonight. Your pollution and your pollen levels are both low today. It's currently low tide in the bay. Next high tide 11:57 at 4.88 metres and your next low tide is 6:24 this evening at 0.61 metres.
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That's Talk Talk and Talk Talk. Pretty sure my husband would say that song was written for me. Good morning, lovely listeners. Welcome to this beautiful morning here in Herne Bay. It's hour two of The Breakfast Club on Cabin FM. I'm EJ, and if you've just joined me, well, you've arrived on a Wednesday that is celebrating everything from teddy bears to peppered steak. Stick with me, I'll tell you more. It is National Teddy Bear Day, inspired by the story of President Theodore Roosevelt, whose refusal to shoot a captured bear eventually gave the much-loved toy its name. It is also International Sudoku Day. It's held on the ninth day of the ninth month in honour of that famous 9x9 grid. If you have already completed yours this morning, well done. You're doing far better than I am. I've never done a Sudoku in my life. I will stick to Wordle. Later, you could celebrate Steak au Poivre Day with a peppercorn crusted steak and a creamy sauce. Perhaps not at this hour. It might be a bit much for breakfast, but let's be honest, anything goes these days. More importantly, and this is the serious bit, it is Emergency Services Day or 999 Day. This is when we recognise the people who work and volunteer across our NHS and emergency services. They are there on our worst days, and they often put themselves in danger to protect complete strangers. So today is a really good opportunity to say thank you. I've got another hour of great music and conversation ahead. This is The Breakfast Club on Cabin FM. I'm EJ, and I'm wishing you a really happy Wednesday morning.

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1: Mika, big girl, you are beautiful. I love Mika. I think that is an absolutely brilliant song. And actually, I'm thinking Diet Coke and a pizza, please. Much more than steak night. I'm going to go for a pizza. I've just seen that Gen Z, okay, they have given the roast dinner. Talking of food, I'm obviously obsessed with food. They've given Gen Z, have made over the classic roast dinner. What? All the old favourites like your roast potatoes, your Yorkshire puds, even gravy are being pushed aside for things like avocado, chili oil, hot honey and kimchi. No, no, no. A survey of 2,000 people says younger diners are the main culprits and they're not shy about it. Nearly 4 in 10 are putting ketchup on a roast dinner. A quarter are adding mayonnaise and loads more are pouring hot sauce over the whole thing. We need to have words. There are some things that are sacred. I'm all for change. I'm a big one for, you know, going through change management and all the rest of it. That's all fine. But leave the roast dinner alone. We are going into some local messages now with grateful thanks to absolutely everyone who takes out an advert with us. A lot of people don't know that Cabin FM is a charity and without sponsorship, we don't keep going. So here you go. Thanks so much to everyone who takes out an ad.
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0: nice little tune, isn't it? That's E17 and Each Time. It is time to have a look at what's going on the road and the rails.
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0: So in the Bay, Claremont Street, there's water mains works going on there both ways at Clarendon Street. Then over in Swalecliff on Kite Farm, there's construction both ways there. That is at the B2205 St John's Road. Then Hunters Forestall on School Lane, there's water mains works there both ways from Street Field to Mill Lane. And Fletcher Road, there's some emergency repairs there which are causing a few traffic jams this morning, actually. That is both ways at Marlow Close. Then on St Peter's Road in Whitstable, there's some gas mains works going on there both ways at Albert Street. Out on the M2 at the moment on the exit slip road, that is the coastbound, it's at junction 3, the A229 Taddington roundabout. Travel time currently 10 minutes, so that's on the M2 exit slip road at junction 3. And Detling Hill is really busy at the moment, there's queuing traffic there. They're saying travel time is 30 minutes. Looking at the trains, your 8:46 to Ramsgate, that's running a couple of minutes late. Your 9:11 to London Victoria is 6 minutes late. You've got time to grab a coffee, but everything else is running on time.
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0: Oh, if you weren't singing along to that, seriously check your pulse. I say a little prayer from Aretha Franklin. I got main character energy then. I was definitely being Aretha. It's a good job the mic wasn't up for that one because I was singing along. We are going to have a look now at what's going on at the South Quay Shed.
1: Kings Hall, Herne Bay and South Quay Shed, Whitstable Harbour. 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
0: There's plenty coming up at South Quay Shed in Whitstable, beginning with two free performances as part of this weekend's Whitstable Rocks Oyster Festival. On Saturday, the 12th of September from 6 p.m, rising singer Marley will be performing live. She is known for her powerhouse vocals. No need to book or buy a ticket. You just turn up, grab something to eat or drink and enjoy some live music beside the harbour. Then on Sunday, the 13th of September, the Drift Notes will take over from 2 p.m, bringing their blend of blues, rock and soul. And again, entry is completely free. Looking a little further ahead, the Coastal Classroom hosts an introduction to cold water swimming. No thank you. 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
2: The Foreign Secretary has rejected the suggestion he's put British Jews at risk after announcing sanctions on illegal West Bank settlements. Both Israel and the US criticised the UK's move. Shadow Foreign Secretary Tom Tugendhat says the measures risk dividing the UK.
3: Turning Israel into a pariah will risk sectarian division in our own country and risk a further rise in anti-Semitic violence on our own streets.
2: The boss of an air traffic control provider is speaking to the Transport Secretary today after disruption cancelled almost 180 flights in the early hours of this morning. The chaos is set to continue across airports, including Heathrow, Gatwick, Manchester and Stansted. More than 1.7 million patients have waited over half a day for emergency care in England, according to the National Audit Office. That's despite concerns that long A&E waits are linked to an increased risk of death. And the Prince of Wales is representing his father at the funeral of King Harold V of Norway today. That's the latest from Radio News Hub. I'm Holly Hughes.
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2: Aston Villa have made a triumphant return to the Champions League with a 3-2 win over Club Bruges. Boss Unai Emery is happy to be back in the competition.
6: Very motivated and I'm very excited to play this competition. Europe is something fantastic. It's like we can continue feeling proud of how we did.
2: Meanwhile, a positive start on the road for Man City. A Haaland double took the Blues to a 2-0 win at Porto. In the Carabao Cup, Newcastle, Bournemouth, Sunderland and Crystal Palace are all through to the fourth round of the competition. Harry Kane, Jude Bellingham and Declan Rice have all been shortlisted for the Ballon d'Or. England captain Kane is the bookies' favourite to pick up the prestigious award. And in tennis, Aryna Sabalenka admitted she was pushed to the limit by Linda Noskova before battling through to the semi-finals of the US Open.
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8: So your headline for today, Wednesday the 9th of September. The weather will be largely dry but turning cloudier. We've got sunny spells and it will be dry to start. Cloud cover is going to increase throughout the day. There's a chance of the odd isolated light shower this afternoon. It's going to be breezy as well. The winds will fall light this evening. Maximum temperature today will be about 19 degrees. Overnight, it's going to be dry with some clear spells through the evening and overnight light winds throughout. It is going to feel a little bit chilly, though. Your minimum temperature going down to 7 degrees. Your pollution levels today are low and also your pollen count is low. We're currently on low tide in the bay. Your next high tide, 11:57 at 4.88 metres. And then your next low tide is this evening, 6:24 at 0.61 metres.
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Baby Come Back, Pato Banton. I love that song. I was jigging along in the studio. Now, have you seen the new Oasis documentary? Well, it has landed in cinemas, and the people who made it reckon we will all be reaching for our tissues before the opening song has even finished. They've put Liam and Noel back in the same room after more than 15 years, and apparently it's so emotional that even the toughest bucket hat wearers are going to wobble a little bit. You can just see that bottom lip wobbling. Stephen Knight, the producer, he says it's all about two people who don't really show emotion but somehow create loads of it. He's calling it a proper moment of coming together, especially when everything else feels a bit divided. I'm obsessed already. I haven't seen it, but I have a feeling. Is it on at the Kavanagh? I need to look that up. I'm going to look that up while you listen to, of course, Oasis. This is Roll With It.

0: That's Roll With It from Oasis. And it is on tonight. It's on at the Kavanagh Cinema. And, I mean, more exciting than Oasis being on at the Kavanagh Cinema at 8.05 this evening. Annie M has just walked into the studio. Good morning.
1: Good morning, EJ.
0: She is a vision in red this morning. Look at you.
1: Well, it's dopamine dressing.
0: I like the idea of dopamine dressing. Yeah. I'm going to try this because I'm in my darkest shirt this morning.
1: So we are a bit of a contrast.
0: We are, aren't we? This is unusual because normally I'm in bright pink. Yeah. So, I chose wrong this morning. How are you, my love?
1: I'm fine, thank you. I'm really, really enjoying the show this morning.
0: Bless
1: and,
0: you.
1: And seeing you in person.
0: I know. I know. It's been a while, hasn't it? We haven't had this crossover for a while. What's coming up on your show?
1: I've got a special shout out to four amazing women.
0: Oh,
1: coming up.
0: Excellent.
1: In the first hour.
0: Good.
1: In the first hour. And the usual bits and bobs, as our Gavin
0: says.
1: Just lots of great music and another Oasis track in hour three.
0: Good. Love a bit of Oasis.
1: Celebrate the documentary.
0: Yeah, Don't Look Back in Anger is on tonight, 8.05 at the Kavanagh Cinema. It sounds brilliant. Are you going to see it?
1: Oh, definitely.
0: Oh, brilliant.
1: I mean, anything that involves sibling rivalry and that kind of family, that kind of tension, it's going to be, yes. I did hear the writer who's involved the other night, I think on Front Row.
0: Brilliant.
1: And he was, he was saying that they didn't know at the beginning whether they were even going to have a documentary. I mean, they had no way. They, you know, all bets were off.
0: Yeah.
1: And it was going to be a really touch and go as to whether they would end up with something that they could use, because who knew?
0: Yeah.
1: I mean, it could have just exploded into...
0: Yeah, they're not known for being calm and placid, are they? Let's be honest.
1: Not really, no.
0: Oh, Annie M coming up at 9 o'clock this morning here on Cabin FM. But for now, let's go into some local messages.
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4: Yeah, time for our final look at the traffic this morning on Claremont Street. There's water mains works there both ways. That's at Clarendon Street in the bay itself. Then over in Swellcliff on Kite Farm, there's construction there both ways. That's at the B2205 St John's Road. School Lane over in Hunters Forestall, there's also water mains works there both ways from Streetfield to Mill Lane. Out on the Thanet Way near Fletcher Road, there's emergency repairs there. That is both ways at Marlow Close. Then out in Whitstable, St Peter's Road, they've got gas mains works there both ways at Albert Street. On the M2 exit slip road in Kent, currently the coastbound at Junction 3, the A229 Taddington roundabout, travel time is 10 minutes. There's queuing traffic there. Also on the M20 in Kent, traffic is heavier than normal on the M20 London bound. That's from Junction 8, Leeds Castle Maidstone Services, to Junction 7, the 249 Maidstone Detling Hill. So try and be patient if you're sitting in that queuing traffic. Looking at all the trains in and out of Herne Bay this morning, everything currently running pretty well to time.
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That's Tina Charles and I Love to Love. My husband's listening. He says, your baby is dancing right now. You go for it, love. You have a good one. That is it for me for this morning. Thank you so much for your company over the last couple of hours. It's been an absolute joy to wake up with you on this Wednesday morning. I hope the rest of your day is brilliant. Stay with us here on Cabin FM. We've got loads coming up. After me, it is the one, the only, my style guru herself. It is Annie M on the morning show till midday. Then from midday till one, it's Steve's 70s hour. One till four this afternoon, Afternoons on Cabin is with Tim Rolfe. Danny Cooper will be driving you home at 4 p.m. Not literally, he hasn't got room in his car for all of you, and he'll also be doing an extra lap between 6 and 7. Playing all your favourites tonight from 7 till 9, it's David Skinner. And then Steve Ralph is back from 9 till 11 with Across the Decades. Give Me the Night from John Bailey will be midnight till 11 till midnight, and then there will be music through the night here on Cabin FM. Whatever you're doing for the rest of the day, stay safe, stay local, stay with us here on Cabin FM 94.6. I'll see you tomorrow for the morning show.

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3: The Foreign Secretary has rejected the suggestion he's put British Jews at risk after announcing sanctions on illegal West Bank settlements. Amid a deepening diplomatic row, Ed Miliband said any person who targets British Jews because of the actions of the Israeli government is an anti-Semite. The UK's main air traffic control provider says widespread disruption to flights was not caused by a cyber attack. It's after 1,300 flights had been cancelled to and from UK airports on Tuesday after a system issue hit the National Air Traffic Service. And youth unemployment could be even higher than reported, with concerns being raised that tens of thousands of young people are slipping through the cracks. Frankie Hairsine has more.
4: It's estimated over 40,000 16 and 17-year-olds are enrolled in college, but are only attending half the time. Children's Commissioner Dame Rachel D'Souza says it's a significant blind spot, with teenagers experiencing all the negative impacts of not being in employment, education or training, but with none of the targeted support designed to help them.
3: That's the latest from Radio News Hub. I'm Holly Hughes.
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7: A dry start with sunny spells. Cloud increasing through the day with a chance of the odd isolated light shower in the afternoon. Though most areas will remain dry. It will be breezy to start, especially near coasts. Then winds falling light. Oh, that's quite poetic. Maximum temperature across the region, 19 degrees Celsius. And your tide times for Herne Bay today. High tide will be at 11.57 at a height of 4.9 metres and low tide at 18.24 at 0.5 metres. UV levels today are medium, pollen and air pollution low. You're now up to date with news and weather on Cabin FM 94.6.

0: very warm welcome to The Morning Show with me, Annie M, on Cabin FM 94.6. It's a beautiful day out there, so a bit chilly still, but I think temperatures will get a little bit higher later on. And how brilliant it was to cross over with EJ in the studio this morning. Thank you very much, EJ, for another sparkling Cabin Breakfast Club. And we were talking about, had a quick chat about dopamine dressing. In other words, dressing in colours and fabrics that are colourful, help to lift your mood, make you feel lighter, brighter, a bit more kind of in tune with the world. So that's what I've been doing. That's what I'm doing today. And we've got our usual mix of bits and bobs, as Gavin says. What's on at the Kavanagh coming up? And we did have a quick word about the new Gallagher Brothers documentary that will be coming up in the Kavanagh What's On in just a short while. Also, in the second hour of the show, What's On the Telly tonight, and then in the third hour, as usual, the arts scene in Herne Bay, in and around the bay, which is blooming, thriving. It's just brilliant what's going on out there. So I'm going to give you a guide to what to look out for on the local arts scene. So I've also got a very important shout out for amazing women whom I encountered recently, and I'll be doing that after the next track. So we started with Maze and Before I Let Go, which, yes, quite soulful, bit of funk in there as well. The next track is drum and bass. The drumming is, I really love the drumming in this one. That's coming up after, well, it's called I Found You, and it's Axwell and Max C. And it will reach your ears after this.
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Well, that's certainly shaken me awake. Yes, that was Maxwell and Axwell. Sorry, and Max C doing their bit to get us all moving on a Wednesday morning. Now, Georgie Girl and I compared a show on the pier on the 16th of August, and it was getting towards the end of the Herne Bay Festival, which I think we all remember very fondly for all the fantastic events that happened. Georgie, being a professional broadcaster, she works on films, TV, adverts on a national and international scale. So her comparing of the concert was equally professional, while mine was not. So, but it was a great joy for me to be approached by, by Bobby, who was with a group of very important people in the community. They are dinner ladies at Herne Bay Infant School, and they had come apparently to see what I looked like, because they listened to the Wednesday morning show every week during term time. And I'm really sorry, girls. You must have been so very disappointed. And I don't know what to say. I'm just sorry. Bobby, Lorraine, Debbie and Hazel, beavering away in the kitchens at Herne Bay Infant School. It was such a joy that you came to the concert, and they were just brilliant local artists, and including our very own Maria Lara. People were talking about her performance for days afterwards. I know that for a fact. And yes, it was a beautiful day, made even more gorgeous by the four of you appearing on the pier. And it's really, yes, I hope we meet up again. And yes, as I say, very sorry for the disappointment. So I've chosen a track which I think kind of sums up the spirit that I detected that afternoon. So it's Lizzo and Good As Hell.

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This is Annie M on Cabin FM 94.6, and that was The Miracles with Love Machine Part 1. Very important to put that last bit in. And I was imagining, as I was dancing around the studio just then, I was imagining Bobby, Lorraine, Debbie and Hazel also bopping around Herne Bay Infant School's kitchen as they prepare the lunch for their very lucky kids in the school. So, also, Dinner Ladies is one of my most favourite sitcoms ever. It's, Victoria Wood, what a genius that woman was. So, we're going to have a look now at the Cavernous Cinema, and that's going to happen after this.

Now, I always do the Cavernous Cinema slot early on in the show so that you can have a chance to get to the film club movie, which is always on at 11 o'clock on a Wednesday, and particularly this morning, because there's a film that I think you might be interested in. It's Virginia Woolf's Night and Day. That is actually the title of the film, and it's very recent. It's a vibrant reimagining of Virginia Woolf's comedic novel. Yes, there is wit there. I'm not sure that I would describe Virginia Woolf as a comedic novelist. Anyway, Catherine Hilbery struggles between family duty, marriage pressure, and her hidden ambition to become an astronomer. As she navigates love, suffragettes, and societal limits, she discovers that finding her own path may require breaking every rule. Ooh, we do like female rule breakers in this on this station, as we very much favour female friendship as well. This one has got very good reviews. It stars Hayley Bennett, who herself is getting extremely good reviews from lots of critics, Timothy Spall, Elias Mubarak, Lily Allen, Jack Whitehall, Jennifer Saunders, and Sally Phillips, some of the best acting talent that we have in this country. And yes, it's directed by a woman, Tina Garavi, and the screenplay is by another woman, Justine Waddell. It's a very much a women backed and engineered event, this one. So, and the trailer, if the trailer's anything to go by, yes, it does have laugh out loud moments, which I think is brilliant. If I weren't here in the studio, I would definitely be at the Kavanagh at 11 o'clock this morning, put it like that. So that's of course at 11. The next film we'll talk about is called Pressure, and it's about the 72 hours before D-Day in the Second World War, with the fate of the free world hanging in the balance. General Dwight D. Eisenhower and Group Captain James Stagg face an impossible choice, and this one is about weather forecasting. So there was a hell of a lot hanging on what the forecast was going to be at the time of the invasion, trying to work out what that was. And it looks, again, I've only seen the trailer, and it looks full of suspense. And it has two, again, very fine actors, one British, Andrew Scott, and one American, Brendan Fraser. And it also stars Damian Lewis, who's also brilliant. That one is on at 2:15, 5 o'clock and 7:40 today. For something completely different, there's Spa Weekend, and it's a film about four lifelong friends realising that somewhere between careers, relationships, families and everyday responsibilities, they've forgotten how to take care of themselves and each other. Sound familiar? Burned out and overdue for a break, the women escape to a luxury spa retreat for an unforgettable weekend dedicated to fun, laughter and a lot of really bad decisions. So yes, it stars Leslie Mann, Isla Fisher, Michelle Buteau and Anna Faris. I've only seen Michelle Buteau, who is brilliant, by the way, fantastic actress. I'm not sure, I haven't seen the others, but from the comments under the trailer in on YouTube, there are lots of women out there who think they're absolutely wonderful. So, I'm very much prepared to believe them. 2:30, that is, at the Kavanagh Cinema in Herne Bay today. Then we have another showing of The Dog Stars, which I've talked about before, starring Jason Elordi. Oh, what a hunk. Josh Brolin and the wonderful Alison Janney. And that's on at 10 minutes past five today. Finally, the one that EJ and I were talking about earlier this morning,
during our handover, crossover in the studio. Oasis. Don't be put off by the fact that Oasis on the Kavanagh website has three S's. So I'm sure that will get sorted out. Don't Look Back in Anger. And it's a documentary charting Liam and Noel Gallagher's triumphant reunion tour, Oasis Live 25, one of the most anticipated rock and roll comebacks of our time. The film is an unapologetically uplifting account of the biggest musical event of 2025, capturing the emotions and experience of the band and their fans across the world. So it's got lots of backstage stuff and interviews and rehearsals, and as well as the first joint interviews with Noel and Liam in over 20 years. It explores also the profound emotional impact of this phenomenal tour. So one of the things about the trailer that made me really laugh was Noel saying that this throwaway remark that Liam starts to think of himself as a bit of a mad genius, but he's not quite grasped the genius bit yet. Yes, it's as I was saying to EJ earlier, it's about, you know, families are endlessly fascinating, especially sibling rivalry and all those all that fraught family, those family connections, especially if you're part of one of the most famous rock bands in the world ever. So yes, I'm really looking forward to seeing this one at some point when I can escape from everything. So that's on tonight at 8 o'clock. So yes, I'm sure the cinema is going to be packed. So that's all happening at the Kavanagh Cinema here in Herne Bay. And now let's have some more music. This is CC Peniston, and Finally, to take us into the entertainment news here on Cabin FM 94.6.

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1: The stars were out at the National Television Awards in London. Clarkson's Farm took home the trophy for Best Docuseries, and Michael McIntyre's Big Show won the Bruce Forsyth Entertainment Award. It was hosted by Joel Dommett at the O2 Arena. Channel 4 is cutting hundreds of jobs. It'll be one of the biggest round of layoffs in its 43-year history. It's said to be reducing its workforce by around a quarter and is expected to cut between 300 to 325 staff roles. Sir Tom Jones says ITV made the decision to fire him from the Voice UK coaching panel. The 86-year-old has been an on-off coach since the show started in 2012. It follows rumours he may not return for the upcoming series. And Stephen Knight says writing the next James Bond film feels like he's doing his duty for King and Country. The writer, best known for creating Peaky Blinders, will pen the new 007 script.

That was Tom Walker and Leave a Light On. Here on Cabin FM 94.6, it's the morning show and it is lovely to have your company. I've now got a bit of information about very local disruptions to the roads. There is water mains work going on at the moment at Claremont Street, both ways at Clarendon Street. And there's also construction on Kite Farm, both ways. This is over in Swalecliffe, on the B2205 St John's Road. So that might cause a bit of disruption today. On the trains, at Herne Bay Station, the London St Pancras train, the 9:46, is 7 minutes late. That means it's going to be here at 53, they hope. And then a bit later on,

Broadstairs. Was it Broadstairs? Yes. Anyway, that was a while ago, but it still hurts. This, however, I'm not going to bear a grudge for too much longer. Go on, Lulu. Tell them what you are.

0: So, do you think Lulu is a tiger? Let's, or just want to give a shout out to somebody very important, and that is Samuel, who is on his way to Curly's Farm School on the Isle of Sheppey. And also, hi to Steve as well, who sent me a lovely photo of him and Samuel on their way to that very school. So, to both of you, lots of love, and also do make sure you tune in to Steve's wonderful 70s hour that happens after this show at 12 o'clock, because Steve always has the most brilliant 70s music in that hour, and lots of great information about the background to lots of the tracks. So always a fantastic listen. So Samuel, have a wonderful day today, and hope the weather stays bright, and so that you might be able to get outside perhaps as well. And lots of love to both of you. Here's some more music. This is Charlie Puth, and it features Jungkook of BTS. I know there are lots of fans of Korean pop out there. This is Left and Right after this little message from us.
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0: That was Glen Campbell and By the Time I Get to Phoenix. Delighted to say that I've just been joined in the studio by Reg Milsom. Hi, Reg.
1: Good morning.
0: So, yes, just popped in for a quick chat. And lovely to see you.
1: I'll put the
0: microphone up. Right, I'm just going to do. I've got something to do on air. It's the What's On spot for this hour of the show, and I'm delighted to tell you that the Canterbury Musical Theatre Society is appearing from Thursday the 10th to Saturday the 12th of September, and they are performing the Pirates of Penzance with a question mark. So I'm intrigued to know what that is all about, and if you go to one of those performances, you will find out more information on their website, booking details, etc. Also, sticking with the theatrical theme, Herne Bay's very own Little Theatre are going to be performing from the 21st to the 26th of September, and it's a play called Rough Justice by Terence Frisby. That's an interesting name. Haven't come across that one before. And finally, the Little Green Bookshop. This isn't strictly speaking, well, it's a What's On. I think all the tickets for Herne Bay's very own first literary festival. And it's all about crime by the sea. It's sold out, but there is a waiting list for returns. Sometimes people find they can't go at the last minute. So there is still an opportunity, I guess, for tickets to come free for that. That's something very much to be looked forward to. And congratulations to Jackie, and I interviewed her a couple of weeks ago, for organising an absolutely surefire success. All tickets sold and waiting lists for any that come free. So, Crime by the Sea. If you see a lot of people wandering around this coming weekend with magnifying glasses and what are those deerstalker hats? Those are the ones, aren't they, Reg? You know, that 19th century detectives used to wear. That's what they're doing. They're going to events across the weekend for Crime by the Sea. So, right, after we've heard from Grace, it's Calvin Harris, Dua Lipa and Young Thug who are going to give us a little ditty about Potion.
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2: Ryanair has been forced to cancel 250 flights, with costs to the company expected to run into the millions. That's according to the airline's chief operations officer. It's after 1,300 flights to and from the UK were cancelled last night following a NATS technical issue. Ed Miliband has denied putting British Jews at risk. It's after he announced sanctions on illegal West Bank settlements. Both Israel and the US criticised the UK's move. And charities are calling for a change to the NHS policy in England on funding stem cell transplants for blood cancer patients. Currently, they'll only fund a second transplant if the cancer returns after a year. But charities say the policy is outdated and unfair. Yasmin Sheikh from Anthony Nolan explains why.
3: Patients who relapse in under 1 year from the first transplant can, in some cases, do very well from a second stem cell transplant, and it might be their only chance at a long-term cure.
2: The NHS says a review into the matter has been commissioned. That's the latest from Radio News Hub. I'm Holly Hughes.
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6: A dry start with sunny spells. Cloud increasing through the day with a chance of the odd isolated light shower in the afternoon, though most areas will remain dry. It will be breezy to start, especially near coasts. Then winds falling light. Maximum temperature across the region, 19 degrees Celsius. And your tide times today for Herne Bay. High tide at 11:57 this morning at a height of 4.9 metres and low tide at 18:24 at 0.5 metres. And UV levels today are medium, pollution and pollen low. You're now up to date with news and weather on Cabin FM 94.6.
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0: If you've just joined us, a very warm welcome to the second hour of the morning show here on Cabin FM 94.6 with me, Annie M. And I'm delighted to say that I've still got Reg Milsom in the studio. I'm not holding him hostage, honestly. He's here of his own accord.
1: Yeah, absolutely.
0: Just picking up our cabin flags that you might remember if you've been to any of our outside events for something rather special happening at Strode Park, Reg.
1: Yes, tomorrow they're having their 80th anniversary. 80 years of Strode Park, my goodness.
0: I know, it's astonishing, isn't it?
1: And they do such good work up there.
0: Yeah, they do. It's absolutely brilliant. And we've been to quite a lot of events there. You and I have been to...
1: We have, yes.
0: Several together. Easter egg hunts and
1: next Saturday, the 19th, I think it is, it's their classic car, motorbike and rail show as well.
0: Ooh.
1: I should be there for that one.
0: Okay, fantastic. So the event tomorrow is, you think it's a private?
1: I think it's just for Strode Park. Yes, for the residents.
0: Yeah. Which is brilliant. I mean, having you all to themselves.
1: Yes, well, least said.
0: Stop it. No, that would be wonderful. And apparently some of them are going to have the chance, some of the residents are going to have the chance to be DJs.
1: Yeah, so we'll get someone down here next time.
0: Oh, well, they can come and do this.
1: Yeah, absolutely.
0: So, that's fantastic. Anyway, I know Cheryl's waiting for you. So
1: she is.
0: You have got your flags?
1: Got my flags, yes. I'm just waiting to get my brief and then I'm on my way. So
0: fantastic. Thanks very much, Reg. Yeah. Lovely to see you.
1: You too, yes. And I hope everyone has a good day.
0: Yeah, me too. Okay, let's have... Oh, I was going to say that this is the time... It's very appropriate that Reg is here because this is the time of the time in the show where I always say let's congratulate ourselves, give ourselves a little tiny, very gentle pat on the back for having made it to halfway through the week. And it's just given the state of the world at the moment, it sometimes feels quite surprising that we've all managed to get here without too many scars and bumps and grazes and so on. So that's the mood for today. We're going to celebrate the fact that the sun is out and the weather is very clement. We had some rain yesterday, which is all to the good for the sake of our gardens and everything else and reservoirs. And we're going to try and keep that mood of optimism and sort of sunnier way of thinking going through the rest of the show. So there's more music coming up. This is Timbaland and Keith Hilson Ken Hilson with The Way I Are. I'm not going to mention anything about grammar here, but that's coming your way after this.
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This is Annie M on Cabin FM 94.6, and that was Neil Sedaka and the Queen of 1964. I think I'm fairly confident in saying that those lyrics would not have been produced in our day. Yes, I think it's important sometimes to play tracks that remind us of how far we've come in terms of misogyny and sexism and the rest of it, and how far we still have to go. Talking of music, we're going to look now at what's on in and around the Bay, and there is quite a lot going on in terms of music at the moment. Tonight at the pub, we have Deep River Blues Band appearing for free. So if you fancy celebrating the midway part of the week, that's the place to head for tonight. On Saturday the 12th, Field of Dreams are at Goody Ales. On Sunday the 13th, Rare Folk at Harry's Bar. Now, that's a coincidence, because part of Rare Folk is Reg Milsom, our wonderful presenter, who has just left the studio. And Reg is appearing with Ray at Harry's Bar on Sunday. So if you want to see a real life cabin personality, that's where to go. And some really good music. Reg was instrumental. Sorry, I wasn't intending that to be a pun, in ensuring that the folk festival this summer was so successful. So thank you very much, Reg, for all the work you're doing to promote folk music and other kinds of music in the Bay. And good luck tomorrow at Strode Park. And I am sure their celebrations of their 80th anniversary are going to be absolutely spectacular. So, just to continue, Friday the 11th of September, DJ Alex is appearing at Pier Salon, and at the same venue on Saturday the 12th, Jordan is going to do karaoke. So, let's have some more music. Oh, but just before the sports news, here's the Cranberries and Dreams from 1996.

0: Cavan FM Sports News, brought to you with David Lloyd Clubs Herne Bay. Luxurious spa retreat, serene pools, dynamic gym spaces and vibrant social areas for the whole family. 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
1: Aston Villa have made a triumphant return to the Champions League with a 3-2 win over Club Bruges. Boss Unai Emery is happy to be back in the competition.
2: Very motivated and I'm very excited to play this competition. Europe is something fantastic. It's like we can continue feeling proud of how we did.
1: Meanwhile, a positive start on the road for Man City. A Haaland double took the Blues to a 2-0 win at Porto. In the Carabao Cup, Newcastle, Bournemouth, Sunderland and Crystal Palace are all through to the fourth round of the competition. Harry Kane, Jude Bellingham and Declan Rice have all been shortlisted for the Ballon d'Or. England captain Kane is the bookies' favourite to pick up the prestigious award. And in tennis, Aryna Sabalenka admitted she was pushed to the limit by Linda Noskova before battling through to the semi-finals of the US Open.
0: Cavan FM Sports News, brought to you with David Lloyd Clubs, Herne Bay. Elevate your everyday.
3: I don't want a dead no. 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

0: You're listening to The Morning Show on Cabin FM 94.6 with me, Annie M. We're coming to you live from our studio right in the heart of Herne Bay. That was Dave and Mostak and No Words. Well, there were quite a lot of words in that. Looking like a catfish, really. So, going to remember that one. That's a great insult, I think. Now.
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0: Right, lots going on at South Quay Shed while the King's Hall here in Herne Bay is getting its big refurbishment. So, South Quay Shed in Whitstable. Coming up in September, on Saturday the 12th, Marley is appearing, free gig on the harbour. On Friday the 18th, the Comedy Club with Tom Towle, Blank Pen, Peng, Richard Morton and Michael Akadiri. 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In October, on Friday the 16th, the South Quay Shed Live Lounge presents Luna Rays. On Sunday the 25th, Little Monsters Halloween Disco, and Saturday the 31st, it's the Zombie Ball. 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
0: And now, it's Ed Sheeran and Afterglow.

0: the glow.
1: Just going to give you an update on very local traffic and travel. Here in the Bay, there is water mains work in Claremont Street, both ways at Clarendon Street, and over in Swalecliff, construction on Kite Farm, both ways on the B2205 St John's Road. And looking at Herne Bay Station and what's going on there, everything's fine apart from the 10:46 train to Ramsgate, which is delayed. No further information. That one is just, that's just what it says, delayed. So can't give you any more on that one. Let's have some more music. These are the Blue Tones and Marblehead Johnson after this.
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And those tuneful lads were the Doobie Brothers with what amounts to, I think you could say, an instruction manual for the station, for Cabin FM. Listen to the music. That's all you've got to do. I mean, turn on the radio or the speaker or whatever.

0: or shout at it, plead with it. I don't know. I don't have a smart speaker, so I don't know how to. I don't know the etiquette. Let's put it like that. Right, let's have a look now at what's on the telly tonight. Should you be so thinking about spending an evening in front of it? What have we got? Oh, the thing that happened this week, which I thought was quite nice. I should start off by saying that the repair shop is back, as I said last week, and I'm just finding the guide here so I can talk with some modicum of intelligence about what's going on here. The studio has been very busy today, so, and I am easily distracted, and so it's yes, fighting against the chaos at the moment. Right, so the repair shop, yes, at 8 o'clock on BBC One. Beyond the Barn it is tonight. The experts take on more repairs and visit some of the people who have been reunited with their cherished mementos. And what I enjoyed very much at the weekend was listening to the Archers, as the Archers Omnibus, as I always do. I've been listening to that programme for decades and decades. Even when I was a student, I was a fan. Yeah, and it was even weirder back then, I can tell you. I mean, you know, listening to it at my age, the age I was then. Okay, so Dom, one of the experts on the repair shop, popped up on the Archers. It was the Ambridge Village Fete, the annual one that they have, the food and produce show, flower and produce show. Yes, that's good. Come on, get it right. You're meant to be a super fan, Annie. And Dom very kindly repaired a kettle owned by one of the characters, and was taking Tony's son John's toy tractor off to be repaired. If you know anything about the Archers, that will make perfect sense. If you don't, it's going to sound like complete gibberish. So I'll finish there. Right, so at 9 o'clock, Celebrity Master Chef on BBC One. Over on BBC Two, Inside the Factory at 8 o'clock. Paddy McGuinness is inspecting flapjacks tonight. 9 o'clock, Britain's Forgotten Girls. Now, yes, going to get really serious here, because this one is the previews are saying it is absolutely devastating. It's an investigation into the exploitation of young girls across Britain and why it's been allowed to continue for more than two decades. And a lot of the young women themselves are giving their own testimony. They're actually talking about their experiences. So going to watch that one. I do not expect to enjoy it. On ITV1, Emmerdale at 8, Coronation Street at 8:30, and Professor T at 9 o'clock, if you've been following that particular crime series. Channel 4 has Kirsty and Phil's Love It or List It, Brilliant Builds, at 8 o'clock. There's a couple arguing, or have been arguing, about their cramped cottage. 9 o'clock is The Jury, 14 and on trial for murder. Another one... yes, that's quite a grim one as well. And Channel 5, 8 o'clock, Call the Bailiffs, Time to Pay Up. And at 9 o'clock, The Game. And BBC 4 has, at 8 o'clock, Operation Grand Canyon with Dan Snow. And at 9 o'clock, Lost Home Movies of Nazi Germany. That's about private film collections from the Nazi era to reveal how ordinary Germans lived during peacetime, because obviously the Nazis, they didn't just start in 1945. There was a big lead up to that. So why don't we have some more music? This is James Morrison, You Give Me Something, after this message from Felicity.
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Heading to the news and weather now with the help of James Hype, and then the Beatles.

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2: There'll be a very thorough investigation into disruption that's caused thousands of flights to be cancelled in the UK. That's what Martin Rolfe, the chief executive of Air Traffic Control and NATS, has said. It's after tens of thousands of passengers have been caught up in chaos, which is set to continue across airports including Heathrow, Gatwick, Manchester and Stansted. Ed Miliband has denied putting British Jews at risk. It's after he announced sanctions on illegal West Bank settlements. Shadow Foreign Secretary Tom Tugendhat says the measures risk dividing the UK.
3: Well, this isn't about Israel alone, and it certainly isn't about reducing the complexity of the region to a single sentence. But sadly, the government is in the process of doing just that.
2: And it was a big night at the National Television Awards with Sir David Attenborough picking up the TV presenter prize and Clarkson's Farm winning the reality docuseries Gong. That's the latest from Radio News Hub. I'm Holly Hughes.
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6: After the dry start, cloud will increase through the day, with a chance of the odd isolated light shower in the afternoon, though most areas will remain dry. Breezy to start, especially near the coasts, then winds falling light. Maximum temperature across the region 19 degrees Celsius. And your tide times for Herne Bay today: high tide is at 11:57 at a height of 4.9 metres and low tide at 18:24 at 0.5 metres. UV levels today are medium, pollen and air pollution low. You're now up to date with news and weather on Cabin FM 94.6. 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

Welcome to the third and final hour of the morning show here on Cabin FM 94.6 with me, Annie M. And apologies for the stuttering start to this final hour of the show. I knew that I was going to press the wrong button at some point. It was almost inevitable. Anyway, we're back on track. Literally, and that track was Shalimar and Make That Move. So for anybody who's dancing around the kitchen or bopping up and down in your seat in the car or whatever you're doing as when you're listening to this show, really lovely to have your company. It wouldn't be the same without you. Without you, it would just be me sitting talking to myself in the studio. So you have at least relieved me from that pressure. Right, in this hour of the show, it is my huge delight to bring you news of what's going on the arts scene here in Herne Bay. And as I'm always saying, we have the most brilliant, scintillating and talented group of artists and makers. It is absolutely wonderful. Can't praise it enough. There are people doing all kinds of things. It's branching out into the spoken word and the written word, as well as the visual images and sounds too. It's all been going on in the old church and in Beach Creative. So we'll get to that eventually. But enough of me blathering on. Let's have some more music. We've got Joel Corry and Sorry, followed by, this relates back to what I was saying about the Kavanagh. We've got the first showing of the Oasis documentary tonight. And to celebrate that, we've got Wonderwall by the same people, Oasis, and they stopped arguing enough to make the wonderful track Wonderwall. So let's start with Joel. Take it away.

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That was Wild World, Cat Stevens' song by Jimmy Cliff, and that really shows what a sweet voice Jimmy Cliff has, and what a register as well. That was that's quite surprising. So let's have a look at what's on at Beach Creative at the moment, and as usual, there's a lot happening. Constant exhibitions, always something new to look at. At the moment, you've still got time to catch the current exhibition, the Gorilla Gardeners of Herne Bay, and what they have achieved, and how you can join in if you want to, making Herne Bay even more glorious in terms of plants and fruit and vegetables and flowers and all kinds of green things. So that's on till 4 o'clock today at Beach Creative, which, if you don't know, is next to the Aldi here in the Bay. And that's on again tomorrow from 10 till 4. And then it makes way for the next exhibition. So the next one is called Orange, which, if you think about it, is quite appropriate in terms of a colour link to the autumn, which we're now very much heading into. And it's an open exhibition, so local artists have been invited to exhibit work that shows how they have interpreted that particular colour. So it's going to be on from the 11th of September at 10 o'clock until the 24th of September at 4 o'clock, again in the same gallery spaces in Herne Bay. So lots of different moods and events to be conjured up by this colour. Orange is optimistic, warm and friendly. It suffuses the saffron sunset. This warming orange is the colour of the robes of Buddhist monks and astronauts, the colour of maturity. Marigolds are placed on altars on the Mexican Day of the Dead. It's also the colour of abundance and plenty. Turner streaks his skies with chrome orange. And that's a quote from Derek Jarman. It's a partial quote anyway, from his book Chroma. So much to celebrate about the colour orange. And as I say, if you'd like to see how local artists have interpreted it, 11th till the 24th of September. So even more to come this autumn from Beach Creative, and there'll be more news about that next week from me. Let's hear some more music. This is Crowded House and Distant Sun, to take us into the entertainment news here on Cabin FM 94.6.

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1: The stars were out at the National Television Awards in London. Clarkson's Farm took home the trophy for Best Docuseries, and Michael McIntyre's Big Show won the Bruce Forsyth Entertainment Award. It was hosted by Joel Dommett at the O2 Arena. Channel 4 is cutting hundreds of jobs. It'll be one of the biggest round of layoffs in its 43-year history. It's said to be reducing its workforce by around a quarter and is expected to cut between 300 to 325 staff roles. Sir Tom Jones says ITV made the decision to fire him from the Voice UK coaching panel. The 86-year-old has been an on-off coach since the show started in 2012. It follows rumours he may not return for the upcoming series. And Stephen Knight says writing the next James Bond film feels like he's doing his duty for King and Country. The writer, best known for creating Peaky Blinders, will pen the new 007 script.

summer. That was Shawn Mendes and Tainy and Summer of Love. We'll come back to that in a minute. Just want to give you a quick traffic and travel update. There's water mains work here in the Bay in Claremont Street at the moment, both ways at Clarendon Street. And over at Swalecliff, there's construction on Kite Farm, both ways on the B2205 St John's Road. Over on the trains at Herne Bay Station, the 11:46 to London St Pancras is going to be 2 minutes late, so that will be 11:48. And then the Ramsgate 12:06 train is going to be 22 minutes late, so that's going to be 12:28 instead of 12:06. And then at 13:20, the London Victoria train expected then is going to be 8 minutes late, so expect that at 13:28. So back to the Summer of Love. The next track is also about a season of love, but this time it's going back, way back to the 1960s. And Engelbert Humperdinck, so what did he make then of the winter world of love? I wonder, just about to find out.

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This is Annie M on Cabin FM 94.6. It's the morning show. And that was Sting and If I Ever Lose My Faith in You. As if. Let's have a look at what's on at the Old Church in Mortimer Street here in the Bay. And there is a fabulous exhibition on at the moment. Chris Milbank, who is a local artist, maker, curator, collector extraordinaire, has brought lots of his own private collection of artworks into the Old Church and is willing to part with most of them. I mean, you do have to pay. You can't just walk in and decide which one you like and walk out, unfortunately. But Chris has given us all the most extraordinary insight into the work of so many famous artists, as well as some who are probably lesser known. I mean, just for starters, Banksy, Grayson Perry, Renoir, Barbara Hepworth. Oh, there are some beautiful small sculptures by her, small pieces. Really lovely. Apparently, they those and some small Henry Moore pieces are usually taking pride of place in Chris's bathroom. I can't imagine how massive his bathroom must be, because he said there's a whole kind of display case full of them, amongst other pieces. So

Yes. It is a fabulous show. There is a really beautiful Picasso lino cut in there as well. And, oh, too many other pieces to mention. So you really do have to go down there between 10 and 4, Wednesday to Saturday, and have a look for yourselves. It's like a treasure trove of extraordinary works of art. And alongside that, to sustain the more, how should we say, the more kind of worldly parts of our existence, there is a fantastic cafe there, the Tea Light Cafe, run by the wonderful Caroline. And oh, the coffee is superb. Apparently, Chris was telling me that he was the first person ever to have a coffee made for him at the Tea Light Cafe. So that's he sounded almost more proud of that than he did of his entire collection, which is really sweet of him. But he is a very sweet person, and he loves talking to people about the work. And he's not honestly, he won't try and make you buy anything. In fact, there are some pieces that that are not for sale, and he is the least pushy, least commercial person I've really come across ever. So he just loves talking about the work that he bought because he loved it, and not because it's valuable or anything. He's got most of them at sort of knockdown prices. So do go along. It's a wonderful atmosphere. It's a beautiful space if you haven't been before, and it really I'm sure you're going to find something that you really love and really want to take home, having handed over the requisite amount of cash or credit cards worth of money. So that is all that's happening from now till the 2nd of October. So do get yourselves down there and see what there is to be discovered. Right, let's have some more music. This I love. It takes me back to discos and Top of the Pops, watching episodes of that. That was always a really special time, and people in our house had to stop talking and messing about. This is Hot Chocolate and So You Win Again.

0: there they go. Errol, you're not a sore loser, are you? At least that's for sure. Okay, it's nearly the end of the show. Can't believe how quickly it's gone today. It's been wonderful having your company, but do stay with us because we've got a lot more great stuff coming up for you. Following this show, the wonderful Steve's 70s Hour is coming. It's really nice to hear from Steve and Sammy this morning. Hope the rest of your day goes really well. And after that, we've got Afternoons on Cabin with Tim Rolfe. Danny Cooper is doing Drive Time. And then after that, the extra lap. That brings us to 7, playing favourites from the wonderful David Skinner. Then Steve's back for Across the Decades until 11 o'clock. And then 11 till midnight, Give Me the Night with John Bailey. Oh, it's been really fantastic spending the last 3 hours with you. And it's a great pleasure to, as I say, to have your company. So I hope you have a great time for the rest of the week, and look forward to seeing you again next week at the same time, 9 o'clock. And until then, I hope the rest of your week is as fabulous as you are.
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2: The boss of the UK's main air traffic control provider will face a grilling from the Transport Secretary. It comes after 1,300 flights to and from UK airports were cancelled yesterday after a system issue. There's been further cancellations and delays this morning. Kate Donnelly is a travel content creator. She was stuck at Gatwick Airport.
3: We ended up just staying in the airport with a lot of other people. There were just people sleeping on the floor, sleeping on the chairs, staying where they could. We probably had about 20-30 minutes sleep, because in the middle of the night one of the BA staff told us that our morning flight had been cancelled.
2: Next, Ed Miliband says he regrets Israel's response to a ban on trade with illegal settlements in the West Bank, but insists it was the right thing to do. The Foreign Secretary's announcement of the ban triggered a diplomatic row, with Israel closing the British consulate in East Jerusalem and banning 11 MPs and a campaigner from the country. The families of two police officers who were killed in a head-on collision on the A66 have been given support from around the world. That's what the Police Federation chair says the funeral for 37-year-old PC Matthew Blades is taking place. He died alongside his colleague PC Tom Clough in a horrific crash which also killed five young men. The NHS policy on funding second stem cell transplants for blood cancer patients is outdated and unfair. That's the call from three leading charities. Anthony Nolan is one of the charities. Yasmin Shaikh is their spokesperson.
4: We've heard of patients who have had to resort to fundraising. We've heard of patients who have had to borrow money to travel abroad to get their private treatment. And it's really inequitable and unfair, and it's a lot to ask.
2: An NHS spokesperson says a review into the matter has been commissioned. And the Prince of Wales is representing his father at the funeral of King Harald V of Norway today. Harald is the King's second cousin once removed and died aged 89. That's the latest from Radio News Hub. I'm Tanita Sims.
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2: A largely dry and bright day across the UK with the sunniest skies in Scotland. Breezy along North Sea coast though, but that'll ease later. Highs of 19 degrees Celsius.
8: 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Steve Ralph. 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
9: A very good afternoon to you. A warm welcome along to another edition of Steve's 70s Hour. Big thanks to the wonderful Annie M for another great morning show. Annie will be back on Cabin FM next Wednesday between 9 and midday to do it all again. Oh, we got some cracking tunes back from the 1970s. And we're kicking off back from 1970 itself. Yeah, the year Cabin FM was established with Edison Lighthouse.

0: Kicking off the show today, going back to the beginning of the decade, 1970, on Steve 70's Hour. That's Love Grows Where My Rosemary Goes, which was the debut single by Edison Lighthouse, first released on the 9th of January, 1970, and hit that number one spot weekend in the 31st of January, 1970, where it remained for a total of 5 weeks.
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0: Wednesday 70s Hour. Yeah, I say Wednesday because we have a Saturday edition. Hope you can join me on Saturday between midday and 1. Yeah. Well, that's American musician Steve Miller with a song he wrote and produced. That's Fly Like an Eagle, which is taken from the album of the same name. We got a short break, but Albert Hammond is waiting in the wings here on 94.6, Herne Bay's very own local station, Cabin FM.
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0: There we had two great tracks from 1973, two in a row. We kicked it off with the prolific songwriter Albert Hammond and the Free Electric Band. Now, Albert wrote such tracks as The Air That I Breathe, that was a big hit for the Hollies. It Never Rains in Southern California. And that one there, The Free Electric Band. And we followed it there with Harold Melvin and the Blue Notes. And if you don't know me by now...
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We are a bit of glam rock back from 1974. That was the debut single from the Rubettes, Sugar Baby Love. And it was released in January 1974, was the band's only number one single on the UK singles chart, and spent 4 weeks at the top of the chart in May of 1974. I'd like to say hello to new regular listener. Good afternoon to Oliver Taylor, listening in Gillingham with his mum Lorraine and dad Mark. Hope you're well, Oliver, and thank you so much for choosing Herne Bay's Cabin FM. He's a big fan of mine now. He thanked me in person the other week. It was great to see you, Oliver. And I know he's a big fan of Queen. How about this one for you, Oliver? Don't stop me now. I'm going.

0: 1979, a track released on the 26th of January 1979. It reached number 9 in the UK charts, was featured on the Queen album Jazz, and I played that most importantly for Oliver Taylor, listening in Gillingham with his mum and dad, Lorraine and Mark. Hope you enjoy that, Oliver, and that you enjoy the rest of the show.
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0: Very good afternoon to new regular listeners, Derek and KO Green, listening in Northamptonshire. Very good afternoon to you both. Derek got in touch and said, Steve, any chance you could play Eagles and Best of My Love? Here's a lovely remastered edition for you, which was a hit back in 1974. I hope you enjoy this, and thanks for choosing Herne Bay's Cabin.

Saturday afternoon, playing that especially for Derek and Kayo Green in Northamptonshire. A track released on the 5th of November 1974. It wasn't exactly a hit in the UK. It was a number one single out in the United States, but certainly a track that attracted a lot of UK airplay. Hope you enjoyed that, Derek and Kayo, and thanks for listening to the show today here on Herne Base Cabin FM. I'd like to say hello to another regular listener. That's Nan Barb and Keith Ambrose, listening over at Sheerness on the Isle of Sheppey, massive supporters of Cabin FM, regular listeners to the station. And Keith got in touch and said, any chance of the Boomtown Rats and Rat Trap? Here is especially for you, back from 1978.

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1: Any chance of a brew for me, Tanya? Nice to hear from you, Tanya. Hope you're enjoying the show today. Before Tanya, we played the Boomtown Rats band from 1978 and Rat Trap. Hope you enjoyed that. Played that especially for the Keith Ambrose and Nan Barb over at Sheerness on the Isle of Sheppey. Another regular listener to the show is Ken Dixon. He loves our 70s hours, and he said, Steve, any chance you could play Harry Nilsson and All I Think About Is You, a track seldom heard on the radio, but you hear it here on Cabin FM. It's what we do. This is back from 1977. Thanks for getting in touch, Ken. Great to have you along on this Wednesday afternoon.

0: listen out for that phone ringing at the end of the track. Did you hear it there? David Bowie there, back from 1973 and live on Mars. And before that, a request especially for Ken Dixon, listening here in Herne Bay. Harry Nilsson and All I Think About Is You.
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that's Rita Coolidge with a track she released in 1977, We're All Alone, a track written by Boz Scaggs. And before that, Peter Skellen, back from 1975, and Hold On To Love. We'll be just about out of time. Thank you so much for your company today. Coming up at 4 o'clock, it'll be Cabin Drive Time with Danny Cooper. But up next, it's Tim Rolfe with Afternoons on Cabin. So keep it locked to 94.6 Cabin FM. Playing me out, he's Jerry Rafferty. Have a great

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3: Ryanair has been forced to cancel 250 flights, with costs to the company expected to run into the millions. That's according to the airline's chief operations officer. It's after 1,300 flights to and from the UK were cancelled last night following a NATS technical issue. The Prime Minister Andy Burnham and the Conservative leader Kemi Badenoch have gone back and forth on defence spending again during Prime Minister's questions.
4: As I said last week, I appointed this Chancellor because of his strong commitment to the defence of this nation. That was the reason why. And we will honour our NATO commitments.
3: Burnham says he will honour the NATO defence commitments, but Kemi Badenoch says he's failing to fund defence. And a new unit to improve outcomes for the working class is expected to be established within government. The Equalities Minister, Bridget Phillipson, will make an announcement in Parliament later. That's the latest from Radio News Hub. I'm Tanita Sims.
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7: The weather today will be sunny with clouds, a high of 17 degrees centigrade. The wind on the seafront will drop into the evening, and then we have sunset at 25 past 7. Low tide is at 6:25, dropping to 0.6 metres. That's it for the weather.
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0: Good afternoon, Herne Bay. It's Afternoons on Cabin with Gillian and Tim. And we've got a couple of very odd days today. It's Wonderful Weirdo Day, which will suit us down to the ground, and National When Pigs Fly Day. Well, enough of that, I think. Anyway, we're going to carry on with a bit of funk straight from the word go.
1: Everyone be your speakers, right? Turn it up now!

0: in on Afternoons on Cabin. We kicked off with Let's Groove from Wind and Fire, and that was Kygo with Tina Turner with their version of What's Love Got to Do with It. Now, today is National Teddy Bear Day, apparently.
1: Oh, that's really... Did you have a teddy bear?
0: I did, yes. He was very similar, actually, to Grayson Perry's very famous teddy bear. I think he might have actually been made by the same company.
1: Was it Alan Measles?
0: Alan Measles, yes. Yeah. And he has sort of done him in clay lots of different times.
1: Yeah, he's made
0: times.
1: Lots of effigies of him, hasn't he?
0: Yes.
1: But you loved your teddy, but he's got his nose missing, hasn't he?
0: He has, and it's been remade a few times.
1: Because you chewed it.
0: Well, apparently I did.
1: You chewed it off as a little boy, didn't you? So you had to recrochet it. I didn't have a teddy bear.
0: No, you did have access to several bears, though, didn't
1: no,
0: you?
1: No, they were my sister's bears and things, but I had a panda bear. Well, I suppose he was a bear, wasn't he?
0: He was a bear.
1: Still counts, doesn't it? Yeah. I love Panda. But yeah, no, it's a nice idea to have a teddy bear day.
0: It is, yes. Okay, well, we're going to move on to Ronan Keating, I Hope You Dance, and following that, a few words from some of our sponsors.
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0: It's Gillian and Tim on Afternoons on Cabin. We heard from George McRae from the 70s, and from not so long ago, it was The Cause. Here's your sport and your local sport.
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2: Aston Villa have made a triumphant return to the Champions League with a 3-2 win over Club Bruges. Boss Unai Emery is happy to be back in the competition.
3: Very motivated and I'm very excited to play this competition. Europe is something fantastic. It's like we can continue feeling proud of how we did.
2: Meanwhile, a positive start on the road for Man City. A Haaland double took the Blues to a 2-0 win at Porto. In the Carabao Cup, Newcastle, Bournemouth, Sunderland and Crystal Palace are all through to the fourth round of the competition. Harry Kane, Jude Bellingham and Declan Rice have all been shortlisted for the Ballon d'Or. England captain Kane is the bookies' favourite to pick up the prestigious award. And in tennis, Aryna Sabalenka admitted she was pushed to the limit by Linda Noskova before battling through to the semi-finals of the US Open.
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0: And in local sports news, Herne Bay Football Club are at home to Southall on Saturday. Their kickoff is at 3. And on Tuesday the 15th, they're at home to Broadsbridge Heath. Their kickoff is at 7.45. There's no matches from Herne Bay Cricket Club, but Kent are currently away to Derbyshire for the county championship. That's on till Friday. And on Sunday, the women are away to Glamorgan. And on Tuesday the 15th, we have a home match. The first to 11 are home to Lancashire for the county championships. That's at the St Lawrence ground in Canterbury. Starts at 10:30. And don't forget, England started the third test against Pakistan today. That's at Edgbaston. England have already won the series 2-0, I think, so far. Let's hope that Pakistan can get lucky this time.

0: It's Gillian and Tim on Afternoon Song Cabin. That was Get Lucky from Daft Punk and Pharrell Williams, of course. Yes. Well, today is also International Sudoku Day.
1: And yeah, do you do that? I don't.
0: I can't get on with it.
1: Much better with words, but my dad absolutely loves Sudoku.
0: He loved it, didn't he?
1: And he did such a complicated one. He was well chuffed with it. And my sister made it into a placemat for him so he could eat his dinner off it and be very proud of it.
0: Yes,
1: so well done to everybody that can do them. Take my hats off to you, because I find them quite fiendishly difficult. Much better with words.
0: Okay, we'll move on to this week's Funk Spot.

0: It's Gillian and Tim on Afternoons on Cabin, and that's your funk spot for this week. That's Chaka Khan with Like Sugar. That sounds familiar? Well, who knows? Maybe we'll play the original next week. Anyway, we're going to take a few words from some of our sponsors, and we'll be straight back with Suzanne Vega with DNA.
1: We love being local. 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

0: That was Dancing in the Dark by Bruce Springsteen. Now, I just want to flag up one or two bits from our lovely beach creative in Herne Bay. Wonderful cafe, and they have all sorts of things on. Tomorrow, which will be the 10th, won't it? That's right, isn't it? Yes, 10th, yeah. Is the last chance to do the Gorilla Gardeners of Herne Bay.
1: Oh, that sounds fun.
0: Yeah, not quite sure what that's about, but please look it up. On Wednesday the 9th, which is, well, it's today, isn't
1: it's
0: it?
1: Today,
0: my goodness.
1: Yes,
0: so get your skates on, get up there and see Dogs in Art. It's a talk from 7 to 8. And then Saturday the 12th, we've got Our Heron, Our Future Community Chat, which is on 10 o'clock to 12 o'clock. And then Wednesday the 16th, Herne Bay Trans Network, which is on 6 to 8. So good dates for your diary and good local stuff going on.
1: Oh, well, we're going to carry on with a bit of Kate Bush.

0: Kate Bush, of course, who featured heavily in Stranger Things. We're going to go up to the 2 o'clock news with a bit of Temptations.
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3: Andy Burnham has defended his government's ban on trade with illegal Israeli settlements in the West Bank. He told MPs that Britain must stand for something. The ban announced by Foreign Secretary Ed Miliband yesterday has triggered a diplomatic row with Israel and drawn criticism from opposition figures. Meanwhile, Burnham and the Conservative leader Kemi Badenoch went back and forth on defence spending again during Prime Minister's questions.
4: The target is 2035. 2035 is a decade away. If he can't get to 3%, by 2030, why should we believe he'll get to 3.5% by 2035?
3: Downing Street says the boss of Britain's main air traffic control provider has the confidence of the government. It comes after more than 1,000 flights to and from UK airports were cancelled yesterday after a system issue. There's been further cancellations and delays this morning. And the Prince of Wales has represented the King at the funeral of King Harold of Norway. That's the latest from Radio News Hub. I'm Tanita Sim.
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8: Sunny with clouds were carrying on into the afternoon for a bit of a cloudy evening, but very similar day tomorrow. A high of 17 degrees. That bit of wind on the seafront will drop into the afternoon and evening. Sunset is at 25 past 7 and low tide is at 6:25. Where it drops to 0.6 metres more in an hour.
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with Gillian and Tim. That was Level 42 from the 60s with Running in the Family, the title track from the album of the same name, of course. And here's something new from Olivia Rodrigo.

0: That's The Fray on Afternoons on Cabin with Gillian and Tim. We'll take a few words from some of our sponsors.
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1: The stars were out at the National Television Awards in London. Clarkson's Farm took home the trophy for Best Docuseries, and Michael McIntyre's Big Show won the Bruce Forsyth Entertainment Award. It was hosted by Joel Dommett at the O2 Arena. Channel 4 is cutting hundreds of jobs. It'll be one of the biggest round of layoffs in its 43-year history. It's said to be reducing its workforce by around a quarter and is expected to cut between 300 to 325 staff roles. Sir Tom Jones says ITV made the decision to fire him from the Voice UK coaching panel. The 86-year-old has been an on-off coach since the show started in 2012. It follows rumours he may not return for the upcoming series. And Stephen Knight says writing the next James Bond film feels like he's doing his duty for King and Country. The writer, best known for creating Peaky Blinders, will pen the new 007 script.
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3: You fancy a few gigs for the next few nights? 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Moving on tomorrow, we have our regular blues jam at the Rock Lodge in Whitstable from 9. Moving to Friday the 11th, we have the Legend Show with Paul Cantara at the Ship here in Herne Bay, and also Jamie Foreman at the Four Fathoms here in Herne Bay. That starts at 9. The Ship gig starts at 8:30. Moving to Chesterfield at the Chesterfield Barn, Thomas Abrahams is on at 8 o'clock. Moving to Whitstable, Traditional Gubano are on at the Coach and Horses from 8. The Hot Takes at the Rock Lodge from 9. Aussie and the Uglies at Fable and Green at 9. And Jed Sharp is at the Quayside also at 9. And also Sunset Alley at the Pearson's Arms. There's your gigs. Don't forget, if you want to find out more about gigs this coming weekend, you could go and check out Ace Gigs on Facebook. Just search for him, or look out bandbase.co.uk, which, and just type in Herne Bay in the search bar, and you will find everything that's going on this weekend.
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0: That's this week's Jazz Spot on Afternoons on Cabin with Gillian and Tim, and carrying on our theme of picking jazz birthdays. That's the late Roy Ayres with Everybody Loves the Sunshine. Roy, of course, would have celebrated his birthday tomorrow until we sadly lost him last year. Anyway, we're going to move on with a bit of Anne-Marie and Niall Horan.
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0: It's Julian and Tim on Afternoons on Cabin. That was I Am What I Am by Greyhound, and before that, World Party with Is It Like Today? Anyway, it's that time of the week where we discuss the birthdays on this day in history, the 9th of September. Starting off in 1754. Of course, happy birthday to you. If your birthday is today, and you share it with Captain Bligh, of course.
1: Mutiny on the Bounty,
0: yeah. Leo Tolstoy, the Russian author of War and Peace and quite a few other things like that. Who else have we got?
1: Otis Redding,
0: and we'll have a song from him in a moment. Oh, look, John Curry. He was one of your favourite skaters, wasn't he?
1: He was amazing, wasn't he? He was the first chap to say, I don't know, to put artistic interpretation into it and be proud of it.
0: Yes.
1: And say this is, you know, it's an artistic balletic form. It doesn't all have to be about points and things like that.

0: That's right.
1: So
0: yes,
1: I think he was a bit of a trailblazer, wasn't he?
0: Yes, and he led on to all sorts of others.
1: Yeah, because you had Robin Cousins, and then you had Torvill and Dean, didn't you?
0: Yeah, he was the one that paved the way. We've got Dave Stewart, of course, of the Eurythmics.
1: With Annie Lennox.
0: Annie Lennox.
1: Yeah.
0: We've got a couple of actors. Hugh Grant.
1: Oh, wonderful. Gosh, he was born in 1960.
0: 1960, yeah.
1: Ah. Mm, he's wearing well, isn't he?
0: He is, yes.
1: He was so good in Paddington Bear.
0: Paddington, yeah.
1: And wonderful, yeah. And also, what's it, Willy Wonka and the Chocolate Factory?
0: Yes.
1: He was the Oompa Loompa, wasn't he?
0: Yeah.
1: So good.
0: Also got Adam Sandler, who's in...
1: Oh, he's in loads of stuff, isn't he?
0: Yep. Got Kwan.
1: Yes, no, he was the clothes guru, wasn't he?
0: And also...
1: He was the one that championed women's bodies for being the shape they are and be proud of it.
0: Yeah. And also Michael Bublé, the singer, not one of your faves, but certainly a fave to several people here on here.
1: Very pleasant to listen to.
0: Anyway, we're going to go with a song from Otis Redding.

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1: Andy Burnham has defended his government's ban on trade with illegal Israeli settlements in the West Bank. He's told MPs that Britain must stand for something. The ban announced by the Foreign Secretary Ed Miliband yesterday has triggered a diplomatic row. Meanwhile, the Prime Minister, Andy Burnham, and the Conservative leader, Kemi Badenoch, have gone back and forth on defence spending again during Prime Minister's questions.
2: I don't feel, though, that you get the right to come to this House and claim the moral high ground when defence spending was 2.3% of GDP and fell of a Conservative government.
1: NATS, the National Air Traffic Service, says operations are stable following an incident that led to hundreds of flight cancellations. Downing Street also says the chief of the Britain's main air traffic control provider still has the confidence of the government. And the Landlord Registration Service will gradually roll out in regions of England from December. The move is part of reforms to support private renters. That's the latest from Radio News Hub. I'm Tanita Sims.
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6: The weather for Herne Bay and surrounding areas are sunny with clouds, highs of 17 degrees centigrade. The wind on the seafront will drop into the evening. We have sunset at 25 past 7 and the low tide is 6:25, dropping to 0.6 metres. That's it from your weather.

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0: this afternoon's song Cabin with Gillian and Tim, and opening the last hour we had Love Resurrection from Alison Moyet, followed by Eric Prydz and Call On Me. Here's a new one from Chapel Roan.
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was Achy Breaky Heart, Billy Ray Cyrus. And I just want to flag up a couple of sort of activities I thought you might be interested in. One of them is Gentle Yoga by Donations. And this happens at Whitstable Yoga and Wellbeing Centre, 83 Canterbury Road. And this one is an inclusive yoga class for people based in Whitstable and surrounding areas. And it's open to everyone of all abilities, including those who've never practiced before. All ages, body shapes, backgrounds and fitness levels are welcome, because this class can be adapted to be taken on a chair, if you prefer. And it's a donation based class, meaning that you can only pay what you feel you're able to. So I think that's a really good entry point into the wonderful world of yoga. The other thing I'd like to flag up is the Parkinson's Boxing Fitness Class. This is on at Swellcliff Free Church in Herne Bay Road, Whitstable, Tuesdays 2 to 3, and it's £5 a class. It's a fun, full-body, non-contact workout to improve your strength, coordination, cardiovascular health and balance. So if you suffer from or know of anybody with

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1: There's more Champions League action tonight. Liverpool face Atletico Madrid at home, while Arsenal are taking on Napoli. Speaking to UEFA 2026, Arsenal boss Mikel Arteta says his side are up for it.
2: I'm really excited. We know what this competition means to all of us, the experience of last year as well. So we need to start with the first game. In a really, really tough place, but really excited to start the campaign.
1: Just one game in the English League Cup tonight. Chelsea host Leeds United at home. Elsewhere, there's two games in the Scottish Premiership. Rangers are hosting St Mirren and Celtic are travelling to St Johnstone. Rory McIlroy says it's inevitable some players will choose to leave LIV Golf. It's after the organisation filed for bankruptcy protection. He says it could be a good thing for the DP World Tour. And Carlos Alcaraz's title defence was ended by Ben Shelton in the latest finish to a match in US Open history.
0: Cabin FM Sports News, brought to you with David Lloyd Clubs Herne Bay. Elevate your everyday.
3: And here's some local sports news. That on Saturday, Herne Bay Football Club are at home to Southall. Kick-off is at 3 o'clock on Tuesday, the 15th, that is. They're at home to Broadbridge Heath, and the kick-off is in the evening at 7.45. Although Herne Bay Cricket Club have no fixtures this weekend, don't forget that Kent County Cricket Club are currently away to Derbyshire for the County Championship. That's on till Friday. And on Sunday, the Kent women are away to Glamorgan. On Tuesday the 15th, here at the St Lawrence Ground here in Canterbury, the first 11 are at home for another county championship match to Lancashire. And don't forget, we've got the third test at Edgbaston, England versus Pakistan.
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0: Janine and Tim on Afternoons on Cadden, and this week's seasonal song, It Could Only Be September, from Earth, Wind and Fire. 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

That's your mellow moment for this week on Afternoons on Cabin with Gillian and Tim. It's Judy Sill with Jesus Was a Crossmaker. That certainly wasn't disco, or was it in 2000?

0: Warp, of course, Disco 2000. Now, we had a bit of rain the other night, didn't we?
1: My goodness, didn't it rain? It was about, must have been about 12 to 15 hours solid, of solid rain, but good rain.
0: Good rain, yes.
1: Yes, so it sort of, it didn't come down so hard that the ground couldn't absorb it. But I went up the top of the garden this morning to hang out the washing, and it sort of squelched. It was like a sponge underneath
0: my feet.
1: That's
0: what we want, isn't it?
1: It desperately is what we needed. Need it to do what rain like that for about a month, and
0: we
1: then
0: do,
1: we'll be
0: yes.
1: okay.
0: Yeah, the lawns are greening up already, actually. It's quite good. And
1: we still got really enjoy the summer, though, wasn't it?
0: Yes,
1: lovely.
0: It was.
1: That sun was fabulous. Even though we just needed it to rain at night.
0: We did, yeah, which it did. To be fair, a little bit, but
1: we're talking about weather, don't we? It's
0: we
1: a,
0: do, don't
1: it's
0: we?
1: A national pastime,
0: it is
1: isn't
0: national
1: it,
0: pastime, yes.
1: Yeah, so what's the next song we've got?
0: Well, ironically, it's Umbrella.
1: Oh, well, that's ironic, isn't it?
0: It is, isn't it?
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Kim Weston with Take Me In Your Arms. Before that, a bit of Umbrella Ella Ella from Rihanna. We've been Gillian and Tim on Afternoons on Cabin, and we hope you've enjoyed the show. We'll be back here next week. I'll be back on myself on Friday night with the Progressive Garden at 9 o'clock. Coming up next, we've got Danny with Drive Time and his extra hour at 6, getting you home with all your latest traffic and travel online, on the app, on your smart speaker, on DAB, and on 94.6 FM. 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
2: The government say they still have confidence in the UK's air traffic control system after thousands of travellers face flight cancellations and delays. The National Air Traffic Services say its operations are now stable. Airports say they're still facing knock-on effects, though, including Heathrow, Gatwick and Manchester. Motoring journalist Dylan Freeburn was forced to cancel an event he was flying to.
3: The only thing they have done really is say I can rebook the flight anytime tomorrow or Friday. But again, that's not just to me because it was a scheduled event. And I imagine a lot of people are in the same position now where they've just lost out entirely because airlines don't want to compensate people because it wasn't their issue.
2: Police have launched an investigation into allegations made in a Channel 4 broadcast that Reform UK breached foreign donation rules. Reform UK say they deny any wrongdoing and will fully cooperate with the investigation. The Metropolitan Police did not name the party involved. The Prime Minister has defended the government's ban on trade with illegal Israeli settlements in the West Bank. The move, announced by Foreign Secretary Ed Miliband, led to Israel closing the British consulate in Jerusalem. Meanwhile, Burnham and the Conservative leader Kemi Badenoch went back and forth on defence spending again during Prime Minister's questions.
4: The spending review is next year. Last week, I set out how we would get to 3% by 2030. The threats are now. Russia is threatening us in the North Sea. Now.
2: The Tories set out their plans to fund defence last week. Next. Hundreds of police have lined the streets at the funeral of PC Matthew Blades, who was killed in a crash on the A66. Every UK force was represented at the service in PC Blades' hometown of Hartlepool. And all London buses will be fitted with air conditioning next year. It's part of a new agreement after bus drivers went on strike. That's the latest from Radio News Hub. I'm Lucy Gorman-Lee.
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7: Hello. Dry with some clear spells through the evening and overnight. Light winds throughout, feeling rather chilly, especially in rural spots. Minimum temperature 7 degrees centigrade. Low tide this evening is at 24 minutes past 6, 0.6 metres. And the tide is high at 22 minutes past midnight, 5.2 metres.
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Well, as the man said, welcome to Drive Time. Today being Wednesday, it's me, Danny Cooper, with you for the next couple of hours. And thanks to Tim and Jill for the last couple of hours. So, what have we got? Well, we've got travel, what's happened, what's happening and what's to come, as well as the usual eclectic mix of half-decent music linked by a single theme, which today is Rain and Tears. I know I should have done the Rain and Tears bit yesterday, but there you go. It includes a 4 hours worth, if you can put up with me, until extra lap at six. But in the meantime, we shall start with this.

God, did you like sound effects? Oh, I'm a sucker for music with sound effects. And in fact, we've got another one, side two. I think probably the studio roof leaked or something on the day. That was Aha, said the clown. No, it was Aha, Crying in the Rain, originally the Everly Brothers. Now, the next one, I had to double check this because I couldn't believe that it wasn't in the charts until our singer, Roy Orbison, teamed up with K.D. Lang in 1992 for a re-release. But there you go, it's true.

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1: So we'll start as usual with the buses. The naughty boys this evening are the 602 to the station, which is all of 4 minutes late, and the 601 coming into C Street is 5 minutes late. The rest of them, give or take a minute or so, are all running to time in and out of the bay. Good news. On the trains, we have a normal service locally. There are no disruptions reported, but we've got the usual overnight engineering works affecting various lines. So if you are planning to be out late or coming home late, check before you travel. That's it, really. Roads in about 20 minutes or so. But in the meantime, that was Elkie Brooks leading from the front of Vinegar Joe. Proud to be a honky woman. And then he gave away what was next. Honky Woman, and in there somewhere was Robert Palmer as well. Yes, you can probably guess what's coming next, can't you?
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1: Alan Carr held back tears after being recognised with a surprise National Television Award. During the ceremony, the comedian and TV presenter was surprised with the Special Recognition Award. Throughout his career, Carr has won 3 British Comedy Awards, 2 NTAs and 2 BAFTA TV Awards. Veteran musician Brian Eno is to re-release 2 albums which have been out of circulation for almost 2 decades. It comes as he relaunches his independent label, Opal Records. The 78-year-old is known for unique soundscapes on tracks such as The Big Ship and By This River, as well as his collaborations with artists including U2. And Disney Plus has given fans a first look at the return of Rivals, as Season 2 resumes on November 11th. The series, based on the novel by the late Dame Jilly Cooper, features famous faces including Doctor Who star David Tennant and former EastEnders actor Danny Dyer.

That's a bit different, isn't it? That's the National, I Need My Girl. And Anne Murray could not agree more. What's happened? We have a technical problem. Let me, I think I can fix this. Yeah, I see. Easy, this game.

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1: Well, let's have a look and see what's going on at those two venues. Well, we know the King's Hall is undergoing refurbishment, but the facilities will be open during the autumn period. And as South Quay Shed, this coming Saturday the 12th, Marley, there is a free gig on the harbour. And then the following Friday, the 18th, we have the Comedy Club with Whitstable's new back four, Tom Toll, Blank Peng, Richard Morton and Michael Pacadiri. There you go. Might be worth seeing. Who knows?
0: Experience the power of music and live performance at the King's Hall, Herne Bay and South Quay Shed, Whitstable Harbour. Hits from the 60s, the noughties and today across the bay. 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

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But she said I was too young to be in love, and the boy and I would have to part. 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

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That's the unmistakable sound of Shangri-La's I Can Never Go Home Anymore. Ella Anderson next, and Tom Grennan. They've got the answer. 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
1: God, I don't know. The gremlins are in the machine today. Let me tell you, well, I was going to tell you before that man rudely interrupted. Congestion, as usual, Island Road, Sturry and Wincheap, both taking 10 minutes longer than it should to go through there. A road closed, South Street, Whitstable, that's between Chesterfield Road and Rosemary Gardens. I think that's Water Main Works, but I'm honestly not too sure. Dartford Crossing for once, and I'll get this quick before it changes. Apparently, are no problems reported and traffic is moving fairly freely. Yes, I know, it does happen. M2, light traffic, no delays reported. And again, if you're out late overnight, road closures this week, including the weekend, full list on Kent Live website. So we'll revisit that. And now, can we get back to normal? We have, that was Forever Awesome, Justin Hayward. And the Kinks, they have a song about that.

Solomon Burke with the Cry to Me offer, and we're nearly done actually. We've got tons more Rain and Tears on side two, so hopefully you'll stay with that. But to see us into the news, we have Sigrid. She doesn't feel like crying, and Alison Moy, she's all cried out anyway. So see you on the other side.

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1: The National Air Traffic Service says its operations are stable after thousands of UK flights were delayed or cancelled. Downing Street says the chief of Britain's main air traffic control provider still has the confidence of the government. Motoring journalist Dylan Freeburn was forced to cancel an event he was flying to.
2: They weren't going to rebook me onto no flights or give any sort of compensation because they said it wasn't their issue, it was air traffic control. That wasn't helpful for me, and I tried looking at different operators flying to different airports, but everything was fully booked.
1: The Transport Secretary has called for an independent review into the issues. Reform UK is under criminal investigation after allegations made in a Channel 4 broadcast that the party breached donation rules on foreign funding. The Metropolitan Police say they've launched an inquiry after a number of reports. Reform UK say they deny any wrongdoing and will fully cooperate with the investigation. Andy Burnham has defended his government's ban on trade with illegal Israeli settlements in the West Bank. The ban, announced by Foreign Secretary Ed Miliband, has triggered a diplomatic row with Israel and drawn criticism from opposition figures. Meanwhile, Burnham and the Conservative leader Kemi Badenoch went back and forth on defence spending during Prime Minister's questions.
3: He says the target is 2035. 2035 is a decade away. If he can't get to 3% by 2030, why should we believe he'll get to 3.5% by 2035?
1: Badenoch says we need to fund defence, not spend money on welfare. Next, officers from across the UK have lined the streets at the funeral of PC Matthew Blades, who was killed in a crash on the A66. The service took place in PC Blades' hometown of Hartlepool. His colleague, PC Tom Clough, was also killed in the collision near Middlesbrough. And a first look picture of Rivals shows a heartbroken David Tennant on a church pew. The series will return for the second half of season 2 in November. From Radio News Hub, I'm Lucy Gorman-Lee.
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6: Well, we have dry with some clear spells through the evening and overnight. Light winds throughout. Feeling rather chilly, especially in rural spots, and a minimum temperature 7 degrees centigrade. Tomorrow, a dry and bright but mostly cloudy day. Cloud will thicken into the evening as outbreaks of rain spread eastward on a freshening breeze. Maximum temperature 21 degrees centigrade. Low tide this evening, 24 minutes past 6, 0.6 metres. And the tide is higher at 22 minutes past midnight, 5.2 metres.
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Now, isn't that lovely? And it would have been criminal not to play that, given our theme is Rain and Tears. And that was Aphrodite's Child. And tucked away in there was a very thin Demis Roussos and Evangelis. So, now, that leads us ever so nicely into... Well, the original of our same old song was by Ann Peebles, and it was released in 1973, but failed to bother the scorers. But they re-released it for some reason, I don't know why, in 2023, and that scraped in at number 33. We also then followed that with a disco cover by Eruption, which got to number 5 in 1978. Now, I said this yesterday, I know we've been some time without rain, but I got caught smack in the middle of that. I can't stand the rain.

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1: Well, the bus is not looking too bad, actually. The next 6:03 coming into the station is the worst one. That's running 13 minutes late. And the next 6:01 to C Street is 5 minutes late. The others within a minute or so, in and out of the bay, all on time. Southeast trains, normal service locally, no disruptions, but don't forget usual overnight engineering work, so check before you travel if you are coming home or staying out or going out late. Roads in about 20 minutes or so, and that of course was ABBA, Mamma Mia, and we've got Mamma next as well. Mamma told me not to come, but it's not Three Dope Night, it's not Stereophonics and Tom Jones, this is Randy Newman. He actually wrote the thing, and this is the original.
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1: There's more Champions League action tonight. Liverpool face Atletico Madrid at home, while Arsenal are taking on Napoli. Speaking to UEFA 2026, Arsenal boss Mikel Arteta says his side are up for it.
2: I'm really excited. We know what this competition means to all of us, the experience of last year as well. So we need to start with the first game. In a really, really tough place, but really excited to start the campaign.
1: Just one game in the English League Cup tonight. Chelsea host Leeds United at home. Elsewhere, there's two games in the Scottish Premiership. Rangers are hosting St Mirren and Celtic are travelling to St Johnstone. Rory McIlroy says it's inevitable some players will choose to leave LIV Golf. It's after the organisation filed for bankruptcy protection. He says it could be a good thing for the DP World Tour. And Carlos Alcaraz's title defence was ended by Ben Shelton in the latest finish to a match in US Open history.
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That's a bit of Dirty Dancing from The Contours, and before that, Pixie Lott. And I don't know if Mimi Webb's popped in the studio recently, but she's got the right title for what it's like at the moment, and it's freezing. I can't fix this aircon thing, but I'm sitting here shivering. Anyway, freezing, Mimi Webb.

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1: Right, final look at the roads. I can tell you the congestion at Island Road, Sturry, and at Wincheap has followed the usual pattern. Both are back to normal. Unfortunately, the Ring Road in Canterbury, that's between Pin Hill and Military Road, is now running 10 minutes longer than it should. We've got a new road closed, just come on the list. Waterloo Road, Whitstable, that's between Saltmarsh Lane and Island Wall, and that's due to emergency repairs and water main works. And by the way, the other one I mentioned in South Street, that was due to telecoms work. I can't blame Waterworks for everything. Dartford Crossing, you won't believe this. No delays reported and traffic currently running smoothly. That's what it says. I hope that's true. Anyway, the M2, light traffic, no delays reported there either. So it's all looking good. Overnight road closures this week and into the weekend, including M2 and Dartford Crossing. Full list, Kent Light website. I'll have a sneaky look at that again before I leave you, just to be absolutely sure nothing's going to creep up on us. Dr. Auburn, It's My Life, and we're going to follow with Pavlov's Dog, She Came Shining.
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0: That's Travis. Very important question. Why does it always rain? That's what I felt like yesterday, coming into the studio. But there you are. Right, more sound effects, anyone?
1: The rain and thinking of you. As soon as I get home, I'm going to call you and tell you how much I love you. Oh, I feel so good.

That's Love Unlimited. And good job Barry White was in, wasn't it? It'd been a complete waste of time. There you go. Right, we're nearly done. We've only got a couple more of our Rain and Tears for drive time. But don't forget, we've got a good hour's worth on Extra Lap. If you can stay with me. If you can't and you're leaving, thank you for your company this afternoon. Hope you've enjoyed it. And you haven't got to wait till drive time next week for me, because you've been extra good this week. I'm on tomorrow as well. Drive time on Thursday. I'm warm in the seat, ready for Brandon, who starts next Thursday. So hopefully you can join me then, if not with Extra Lap later on. So we're going to finish with Jackie Wilson and Dave Berry, ones that you know, and hopefully see you on the other side.

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2: The National Air Traffic Service says its operations are stable after thousands of UK flights were delayed or cancelled. The Transport Secretary has called for an independent review into the issues. Motoring journalist Dylan Freeburn was forced to cancel an event he was flying to.
3: They weren't going to rebook me onto new flights or give any sort of compensation because they said it wasn't their issue, it was air traffic control. But that wasn't helpful for me.
2: Reform UK is under criminal investigation after allegations made in a Channel 4 broadcast that the party breached donation rules on foreign funding. The Metropolitan Police say they've launched an inquiry after a number of reports. Reform UK say they deny any wrongdoing and will fully cooperate with the investigation. Officers from across the UK have lined the streets at the funeral of PC Matthew Blades, who was killed in a crash on the A66. And a first look picture of Rivals shows a heartbroken David Tennant on a church pew. The series will continue in November. From Radio News Hub, I'm Lucy Gorman-Lee.
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2: Largely dry and clear, but cloud and rain will reach the far west. Feeling chilly, especially in the countryside, a low of 9 degrees Celsius.
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Well, thanks for sticking with me from Drive Time. But if you've just joined us, welcome to Extra Lap with me, Danny Cooper. So, what have we got? Well, we've got the usual eclectic mix of half-decent music linked by a single theme, which Drive Time listeners will know is rain and tears. Let that settle. We've got lots of rain and tears. So, strap yourselves in, start your engines, and here we go with some teardrops.

That's Womack and Womack. And Womack and Womack. No, it's just two of them. Two Womacks. Teardrops. And now, who's next? Oh, it's James Taylor.

That's Adele putting an end to James Taylor's little game, setting fire to it. Well, now she's done that, I suppose we can move on to Tears. By the way, I'm sure you must have guessed I was going to put those two together. Yeah, pretty obvious person, really, aren't I? Anyway, we've got some more Tears, but not just Tears. We've got some Blood and Sweat to go with it.

Well, he seems pretty pleased with it, doesn't he? Bud Sweat and Tears. And to take us to our very short pit stop, we have more Tears, this time for Fears. And they're going to shout our way through. And in our pit stop, I've just noticed we've got David Skinner butting into the show. He doesn't usually do that until he gets here a bit later. But there you are. And then after that, we'll have a look at more rain.

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That's Jane Morgan, and I reckon she was in Herne Bay yesterday afternoon, the day rains came down. Sometimes it's a bit of a laugh, though.

makes a change to hear a different version of that, doesn't it? That's Manic Street Preachers. Umbrella, Ella, Ella, Ella, Ella, Ella, Ella, Ella. Next up, we have Bitty McLean. It keeps raining tears from my eyes.

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That was Jerry with his pacemaker and Don't Let the Sun Catch You Crying. Then the Cow Seals next. Now, these were the model for the Partridge Family. They were.

Well, there you are. That's Creedence Clearwater. Have you seen the rain? Cool. Yesterday. And before that, we had the Castles with Rain Park and other things. Now we're going to move over to the Rainbow next, starting with the Checkers.

a different version, isn't it? That's the Checkers, and we're going to stay with Rainbows to finish the programme. David's here, he's arrived. He's doing his limbering up exercises in the corner, not a pretty

I can tell you. But there you go. We're going to finish with Love Affair and Marmalade. And it's all right. I'm here tomorrow for drive time, in case you're going to miss me until next week. Next week's theme is name dropping. So thanks for your company.

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2: Reform UK is under criminal investigation after allegations made in a Channel 4 broadcast the party breached donation rules on foreign funding. The Metropolitan Police say they've launched an inquiry after a number of reports. Reform UK say they deny any wrongdoing and will fully cooperate with the investigation. Over 3,000 passengers have been affected by an air traffic control issue that cancelled hundreds of UK flights. The National Air Traffic Service say its operations are now stable, but airports are reporting knock-on effects. The Transport Secretary has called for an independent review. Kate Donnelly is a travel content creator. She was stuck at Gatwick Airport.
3: We ended up just staying in the airport with a lot of other people. There were just people sleeping on the floor, sleeping on the chairs, staying where they could. We probably had about 20, 30 minutes sleep.
2: The West Bank trade ban is Britain showing leadership. That's what Andy Burnham says as the government faces criticism for their decision from Israel and opposition figures. Earlier, the Prime Minister and Conservative leader Kemi Badenoch have gone back and forth on defence spending during Prime Minister's questions.
4: I appointed this Chancellor because of his strong commitment to the defence of this nation, and we will honour our NATO commitments.

0: Badenoch says the government's failing to fund defence. Next, an inquiry's heard that attacks on two students and a school caretaker in Nottingham could not have been prevented by police. Former mechanical engineering student Valdo Calacane stabbed Barnaby Webber and Grace O'Malley Kumar in the early hours in June 2023. Calacane, who had been detained under mental health law four times, went on to kill Ian Coates in a separate attack. And a first look picture of Rivals shows a heartbroken David Tennant on a church pew. The series will return for its second half of season two in November. From Radio News Hub, I'm Lucy Gorman-Lee.
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0: Largely dry and clear, but cloud and rain will reach the far west. Feeling chilly, especially in the countryside, a low of 9 degrees Celsius.
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Good evening and welcome to all our listeners who are tuning in all across the bay on 94.6 and to our many listeners throughout the world tuning in via the internet or your favourite listening device. As always on a Wednesday, we've got 2 hours of great music for you. Sounds of Sinatra, music from the Great American Songbook, a little jazz and some bossa nova. That's playing favourites. We heard the first of our Sinatra tracks this evening. Let's turn now to the Great American Songbook from Rodgers and Hart.

That was Patti Page and Mountain Greenery. It comes from an album called Patti Page in the Land of Hi-Fi, which was arranged and conducted by Pete Ruglow. We've got the Modern Airs now, and they're in the mood.

Modern Airs and In the Mood. We've got an absolute classic for you now from Dinah Washington, a song that was written by Noel Coward.

about the boy. And I know it's stupid to be mad about the boy. I'm so ashamed of it, but must admit

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0: was the Eddie Higgins Trio, and a lovely way to spend an evening. Now here is some real class for you. Nat King Cole and George Shearing.
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So take a deep breath, pick yourself up, dust yourself off.

next artist is Peggy Lee. Now, this track comes from a double CD set, just simply called The Lost Masters of the 40s and 50s, a time where Peggy Lee first signed to Capitol Records. Here's a great track, Shame on You.

We'd like to say hello now to Hillary, who's listening to us down in Bristol this week, down there doing some work. Good evening, Hillary. Hope you're having a relaxing evening and enjoying the music. Now, the song I've chosen for you this evening is from singer Danielle Soldaji, and it also has a fine tenor sax solo from Harry Allen. Nothing compares.

That was Daniela Soldaggi, and the saxophonist was Harry Allen. And we played that for Hillary, who this week is listening to us from Bristol. Hope you enjoyed that. This is Marcus Ariel on Azimuth.

That was Marcus Ariel, and Don Azimuth comes from his album called Marcus Ariel and Friends. We've got husband and wife Steve Lawrence and Edie Gourmet now, and the title track from their album Two on the Isle.

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Danny Wilkins and the orchestra, It Don't Mean a Thing. Our next track was an instrumental in its very first incantation by Gary Nimewood. But here to sing Joy, Rare Silk.

That was the Ron Hockett Quintet and Everybody Loves My Baby. Now here's Julie London with a weather prediction.

If you like that, you'll love the Light Programme with Steve Wood. Music Hall of the 1890s to 45s for the over 40s. That's the Light Programme with Steve Wood every Sunday afternoon at 6 o'clock with a repeat the following Thursday evening at 11 p.m. here on 94.6 Cabin FM.

was Mongo Santa Maria and his version of Sade's Smooth Operator. We have a song written by Antonio Carlos Jobim now, No More Blues, performed by O Cariocas.

0: That was Oz Cariocas and No More Blues. We will be having the news for you in a little while, then another hour of more great music. 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
2: Passengers whose flights were cancelled or delayed because of air traffic control problems are unlikely to get compensation. That's the message from the UK's Civil Aviation Authority after thousands of passengers were affected. The Transport Secretary has called for an independent review after the issues. Kate Donnelly is a travel content creator. She was stuck at Gatwick Airport.
3: There was just people everywhere. There were also cases everywhere. So some on the conveyor belt, some had already been taken off the conveyor belt and left. People with trolleys trying to push their way through.
2: Reform UK is under police investigation after allegations the party breached donation rules on foreign funding. The Metropolitan Police say they've launched an inquiry after receiving reports following a Channel 4 broadcast last week. Reform UK say they deny any wrongdoing and will fully cooperate with the investigation. A man's been charged with assisting the Russian intelligence service under the National Security Act. Counter-terrorism police say 31-year-old Joshua Kamich was arrested at an address in Swindon. He's due to appear at Westminster Magistrates Court on Thursday. Next, Andy Burnham has defended his government's ban on trade with illegal Israeli settlements in the West Bank. The ban, announced by Foreign Secretary Ed Miliband yesterday, has triggered a diplomatic row with Israel. Meanwhile, Burnham and the Conservative leader Kemi Badenoch went back and forth on defence in Prime Minister's questions.
4: I don't feel, though, that you get the right to come to this House and claim the moral high ground and point fingers wherever you can when defence spending was 2.3% of GDP and fell during 14 years of a Conservative government.
2: And Apple is unveiling their latest generation of iPhone. It's the 18th model and is rumoured to include a foldable version. That's the latest from Radio News Hub. I'm Lucy Gorman-Lee.
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2: Largely dry and clear, but cloud and rain will reach the far west. Feeling chilly, especially in the countryside, a low of 9 degrees Celsius.
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0: Welcome to side two of Playing Favourites.

That takes you back, doesn't it? That's the theme from The $6 Million Man, played by John Gregory in the orchestra, opening side two of Playing Favourites. Good evening and welcome to all our listeners who are tuning in all across the bay on 94.6 and to our many listeners throughout the world tuning in via the internet or your favourite listening device. Another hour of great music, more sounds of Sinatra, music from the Great American Songbook, a little jazz and some bossa nova. And as it's side two, we'll have our weekly nightcap for you. But let's start with the Great American Songbook, a brilliant version with Judy Garland and Nelson Riddle. Oh, excuse me, oh, live radio, must take another drink. Yes, as I was saying, this is Judy Garland, an arrangement by Nelson Riddle from an album called Judy in Love.

Yeah, wonderful. Judy Garland, Zing Went the Strings. Thank you for the emojis that are coming through of various frogs. The perils of live radio. Had a little frog in my throat there. Let's listen now to Keely Smith, because it's been a long, long time.

The next song we have for you was written by Carole King and husband Jerry Goffin, and was a big single hit for Steve Lawrence. But to sing Go Away Little Boy, we have Laverne Butler.

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Now, on Side 1, we heard from Nat King Cole. We've now got a track from his brother, Freddie Cole, To Be or Not To Be in Love.

Freddie Cole, To Be or Not to Be in Love. We're going to have something different now, two in a row, both songs written by Lennon and McCartney. We're going to start with Jose Feliciano.

Lena Horne with my favourite version of In My Life. Before that, Jose Feliciano and Here, There and Everywhere. Our next vocalist is Diane Reeves. This comes from a Telarc album called A Love Affair, which is celebrating the music of singer-composer Ivan Lins. This is called Sweet Presence.

It's time now for our second Sinatra track of the evening. This comes from the soundtrack of the 1956 film High Society, which had Frank Sinatra, Bing Crosby, Louis Armstrong and Grace Kelly. Songs were written by Cole Porter. Here's Sinatra, You're Sensational.

comes Joe Stafford, I'll Walk Alone. We have trumpeter Joe Wilder now, and a song written by Frank Lesser, Guys and Dolls.

Joe Wilder and Guys and Dolls. Here's a lady we haven't heard for far too long, Maxine Sullivan and her Jazzmen, Memories of You.

Every Wednesday evening here on Cabin FM between 9 and 11, Mr. Steve Ralph is here with Across the Decades. 2 hours of hand-picked music where Steve delves deep down into the record library here at Cabin and brings you tracks from the 50s right up to today, with tracks that you love that you may not have heard for a while. So after the 9 o'clock news, stay tuned for Across the Decades with Steve Ralph. Right now, we'll listen to Pamela Luss, Star Eye.

It's time now for our weekly nightcap, where we play a couple of ballads and we can all relax and unwind. We're going to start this evening with wonderful singer Johnny Hartman, Stairway to the Stars.

0: John Barry, and We Have All the Time in the World. Before that, Johnny Hartman, Stairway to the Stars, which brings this edition of Playing Favourites to a close.
1: Very interesting.
0: Well, you've been listening to, or you've just missed, Playing Favourites with me, David Skinner, here on Cabin FM. I hope you've enjoyed this edition. I'll be back next Wednesday to do it all over again. That's Sounds of Sinatra, music from the great American songbook, a little jazz and some bossa nova. That's Playing Favourites. From me, David Skinner, everybody here at Cabin FM, and from Muttley at Skinner Towers, thank you for listening. Stay tuned. After the news, Steve Ralph is here with Across the Decades. And until the next time, from me, good night.
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4: Hundreds of thousands of passengers who've been affected by air traffic control problems are unlikely to get compensation. That's a message from the UK Civil Aviation Authority after thousands were affected. Airports say they're still seeing knock-on impacts, including Heathrow, Manchester and Stansted. Kate Donnelly is a travel content creator. She was stuck at Gatwick.
5: There was a lot of families with young children who just didn't really seem to know where to go, what to do, how to get help, and just generally speaking to people not having the money up front to be able to pay out.
4: Police have launched an investigation into allegations made in a Channel 4 broadcast that Reform UK breached foreign donation rules. Reform UK say they deny any wrongdoing and will fully cooperate with the investigation. The Metropolitan Police did not name the party involved. A 31-year-old man's been charged under the National Security Act with assisting the Russian intelligence services. The Metropolitan Police say Joshua Kamage was arrested by counter-terrorism policing supported by officers from Wiltshire at his address in Swindon. He's due to appear at Westminster Magistrates Court on Thursday. Andy Burnham's defended his government's ban on trade with illegal Israeli settlements in the West Bank. He told MPs that Britain must stand for something. The ban has triggered a diplomatic row with Israel and drawn criticism from opposition figures. Meanwhile, Burnham and the Conservative leader Kemi Badenoch went back and forth on defence spending again during Prime Minister's questions.
6: He says the target is 2035. 2035 is a decade away. If he can't get to 3% by 2030, why should we believe he'll get to 3.5% by 2035?
4: Badenoch insists we need to fund defence. And the BBC say they'll pay tribute to Dolly Parton with a night of special shows after the singer's death aged 80 last month. From Radio News Hub, I'm Lucy Gorman-Lee.
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4: Largely dry and clear, but cloud and rain will reach the far west. Feeling chilly, especially in the countryside, a low of 9 degrees Celsius.
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9: Very good evening to you. I'm Steve Ralph. This is Across the Decades, the show where we delve deep down in that Cabin FM record library and bring up tracks that you love that maybe you haven't heard in a while. Great to have your company on this Wednesday evening. And of course, as always, big thanks to David Skinner for the last 2 hours of Playing Favourites. Dave will be back next Wednesday between 7 and 9 p.m. to do it all again. Safe journey back to Skinner Towers, David. And all the best to Muttley, your right-hand dog. Anyway, great to have your company. Let's go back to the 1980s to kick things off this evening with Kajagoogoo. That's a name to conjure with. And Too Shy here on Herne Bay's very own local station. 94.6 across the Bay and beyond on DAB across Canterbury and the surrounding areas. And online and on your smart speaker. Don't forget those apps. Welcome along.

That's Jeff Lynne's ELO. Oh, yes, that's a classic sound from Jeff Lynne. When I Was a Boy, released back in 2021, and back from the 80s, Kajagoogoo and Too Shy. Anyway, great to have your company on this Wednesday evening. Hope you're well. Hope, well, it's hump day, it's kind of known as, isn't it, Wednesday? Hope it's gone well for you. And, of course, after today, the weekend is on the horizon. Yeah. Anyway, I'd like to say hello to my regular contributor, Tom Thompson. He's got four great tracks lined up for me this evening. And we're going back to 1956 now with Hayden Thompson, a nice remastered copy. And it's Love My Baby.

0: shape in there. Cats in the Cradle, released back in 1974. And before that, a track from the 50s, 1956, in fact, but remastered in 2022. And didn't it sound good for that? Love My Baby from Hayden Thompson. And that's one of the four tracks we're going to play this evening over the next 2 hours from Tom Thompson, my research for everything 50s and early 60s. Anyway, great to have you along. If you'd like to get in touch with the show, just drop an email to studio@cabin.fm. We got a word now from Alan. Very good evening to you, Alan, evidently listening in Whitstable.
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from 1996. That's the beautiful South there, Rotterdam or anywhere. Hope you're enjoying the show this evening. Just reading here, Marks and Spencer and John Lewis are scaling back their plus size ranges, especially in the bigger sizes. The research looked at new dress listings this summer compared with 2 years ago, and the numbers have definitely dipped. At M&S, the proportion of new dresses in size 18 and above have dropped, and sizes 22 to 24 barely appeared at all. The study suggests this might be linked to more of us using weight loss treatments, with predictions that 1 in 8 could be on some kind of plan next year. Anyway, I'd like to say hello to a regular listener of ours. That's or mine. That's Beverly. Very good evening to you, Beverly. Hope you're well. She said, "Steve, any chance you could play Akon and Lonely? Here it is, especially for you."

And I hear he's not going to be on The Voice for much longer. Yeah, ITV are standing him down into a smaller kind of component of the show. They're having a bit of a shake-up after this series, which I believe they're starting to film on Friday. Bit of a shame, really, because we're all big fans of Tom Jones. And in fact, that certain shop that W.H. Smith that has rebranded to a T, is it TJ Jones? And my son Sammy always says he reckons it's the Tom Jones shop, which makes people laugh, and he loves singing It's Not Unusual and What's New Pussycat. But yeah, we're all fans of him, and we've actually seen him twice now in concert at the O2 and also at Margate. What a great performer, and incredibly amazing at the age of, I think he's 86 now. Fantastic. Anyway, great to have you along on this Wednesday evening. Here on 94.6 Cabin FM. Well, let's give you a survey question just for a bit of fun. 80% of people under the age of 80 say they won't do this without listening to music. 80% of people under the age of 30 say they won't do this without listening to music. Cooking, maybe? Well, I'll give the answer in about 15 minutes' time. Well, I think it's time for some Harry Styles, don't you? This is Music for a Sushi Restaurant.

Hey there from Robbie Williams here on 94.6 Cabin FM. Just reading here, fact of the day, bees have five eyes. Did you know that? Bees have five eyes. Things you learn. Listening to Herne Bay's 94.6 Cabin FM. I wonder how you're listening this evening. Are you listening around the Canterbury area on DAB? Yeah. Hope it's be sounding good. You can find us on Channel 7D and just do a little scan if you're on got a portable radio in Canterbury. Maybe you're listening online, you see, or maybe on Alexa. There's a multitude of ways to listen to us, but we are definitely all across Canterbury on DAB now. Yeah. And we're working on it, so it'd be a nice signal in Herne Bay. So just watch this space. We'll keep you informed. Someone who's listening online is a regular listener now to the show, Derek and KO Green, listening in Northamptonshire. Yes, you can hear us all over the world, even Northamptonshire. And Derek said, Steve, any chance you could play the Alan Parsons Project with a track taken from his classic album, The Turn of a Friendly Card? Well, I've got a nice remastered copy of Games People Play, released back in 1980. Hope you enjoy this, Derek. Great to have you and KO along this evening.

We are that's the Fine Young Cannibals and Blue Bag from 1985. And before that, we had a request especially for Derek and K.O. Green in Northamptonshire. Derek's quite partial to a bit of the Alan Parsons Project. Didn't it sound good? A remastered copy. That's Games People Play, taken from the album The Turn of a Friendly Card. Well, we're not too far away from 9:45, so I think it's time I gave you the answer to that survey question, because I have a terrible habit of forgetting to give the answer. Let's do it now while I remember. Our survey said 80% of people under the age of 30 say they don't do this without listening to music. Well, did you crack it? It's Drive. It's Belinda Carlisle here on 94.6 Cabin FM, all across the bay and beyond, and all across Canterbury on DAB and beyond. 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

0: You can get it if you really want. Yeah, back from 1970. And before that, Belinda Carlisle and Live Your Life, Be Free. Back from 1991. Yeah. Now, did you know, just reading here, Marilyn Monroe's IQ, yeah, was 168, which was higher than Einstein's at 160. Yeah, you didn't know that, did you?
1: 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All day, every day. We are Cabin FM.

The Decades, that's Permission to Dance from BTS back from 2021 here on Herne Bay's very own local station. We are your Cabin FM. Yeah, we're your station. If you weren't there, we wouldn't be doing this. We are genuinely your station. If you want to get in touch, it's studio@cabin.fm. We got the second of Tom's suggestions this evening, going back to 1958 with the Five Chords. This is Don't Just Stand There, Do Something.

1958. Don't just stand there, do something. Yeah. Well, coming up at the top of the hour, it's an update on the national and international news. And taking us up there, here's Ollie Murs with Travie McCoy.

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2: Passengers whose flights were cancelled or delayed because of air traffic control problems are unlikely to get compensation. That's the message from the UK Civil Aviation Authority after thousands were affected. The Transport Secretary has called for an independent review after the issues. Kate Donnelly is a travel content creator. She was stuck at Gatwick.
3: There was just people everywhere. There were also cases everywhere. So some on the conveyor belt, some had already been taken off the conveyor belt and left. People with trolleys trying to push their way through.
2: Reform UK is under police investigation after allegations the party breached donation rules on foreign funding. The Metropolitan Police say they've launched an inquiry after receiving reports following a Channel 4 broadcast last week. Reform UK say they deny any wrongdoing and will fully cooperate with the investigation. A man's been charged with assisting the Russian intelligence services under the National Security Act. Counter-terrorism police say 31-year-old Joshua Camage was arrested at an address in Swindon. He's due to appear at Westminster Magistrates Court on Thursday. The Prime Minister says national security can't come at the expense of social security. Andy Burnham criticised Tory plans to fund defence at Prime Minister's questions. Conservative leader Kerry Badenoch questioned the government would reach 3% for defence funding by 2030. Next. Hundreds of police line the streets at the funeral of PC Matthew Blades, who was killed in a crash on the A66. Every UK force was represented at the service in PC Blades' hometown of Hartlepool. His colleague PC Tom Clough was also killed in the collision near Middlesbrough, in which five young men also died. And all London buses will be fitted with air conditioning next year. It's part of a new agreement after bus drivers went on strike. From Radio News Hub, I'm Lucy Gorman-Lee.
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2: Largely dry and clear, but cloud and rain will reach the far west. Feeling chilly, especially in the countryside, a low of 9 degrees Celsius.
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8: Come along to the second and final hour of Across the Decades. I'm Steve Ralph, with you through to 11 o'clock this evening. It's a real pleasure to be with you. Thank you for choosing Herne Bay's very own local station. We are your Cabin FM, playing you Billy Joel and Tell Her About It.

0: Georgia Smith featuring Popcorn. And Come Over. Great to have you over here on Herne Bass Cabin FM. Before that, it was Billy Joel and Tell Her About It. Well, coming up in a moment's time, we've got a request for Keith Ambrose listening over at Sheerness in the Isle of Sheppey. And he said, Steve, could you play Groove Armada and Super Styling? That's up in a moment's time.
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0: the Thin Lizzy there, and the boys are back in town, back from 1976. Before that, we played a request, especially for Keith, listening at Sheerness on the Isle of Sheppey. Super Styling, what a great track, and from Groove Armada. Talking of the boys being back in town, he's Jeff.
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0: Oh, many thanks for that, Jeff. And many thanks to Craig for getting in touch. He said, Steve, any chance you could play Delamitri and Roll to Me? This is back from 1995 here on Across the Decades on Herne Bay's very own local station.

Stella Mitre. I haven't heard that in ages. Many thanks for selecting that, Craig. Played that especially for Craig. That's Roll to Me back from 1995. Yeah. Oh, dear. Just reading here. Another top tip from Herne Bay's Cabin FM. Drinking enough fluids in the morning can help you feel happier, sharper, and more energetic throughout the day. Give that a try in the morning. Yeah. See if it works. Yeah. Another tip from Herne Bay's Cabin FM. I'd like to say hello again to Tom Thompson. Got the third of his suggestions this evening. And this one's back from 1955. Glenn Mason and Too Many Heartaches.

From 1977, Harry Nilsson, All I Think About Is You. Before that, we had the third of Tom's suggestions, Glenn Mason and Too Many Heartaches. Well, we've got our Run Rig spot, and I believe our authority and everything Run Rig is listening with his wife Dawn, and I think Alex's sister Anne over at the Isle of Wight. Yes. Hello over there. You can hear Cabin worldwide, even the Isle of Wight. Anyway, this evening he selected this one back from 1992 from that great Scottish band Run Rig, Running to the Light.

in on Across the Decades. And before that, we had our Runrig spot. If you love a bit of Runrig, that great Scottish band, then tune in on Sunday, same time, same station. On my Sunday wind down show, we'll have another Runrig spot there. And big thanks to Alex. Hope you all enjoy your time over on the Isle of Wight. Let's go back to 1986 now on the show. Level 42, Lessons in Love, here on Herne Bay's very own local station, Cabin FM.

A classic, Cilla Black there. Anyone Who Had a Heart back from 1964. And before that, Lessons in Love from Level 42. Don't forget that email address if you'd like to say hello. It's studio@cabin.fm.

0: Checker, a nice remastered copy of Pony Time back from 1961. We're staying with the 60s. Up next, Martha Reeves and the Vandellas.
1: On the North Kent coast,

Vandellas, back from 1965. We're just about out of time. Thank you so much for your company this evening. Just to make mention, up after the 11 o'clock news, it's JB John Bailey with Give Me the Night. Thanks for your company this evening. And,

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2: Hundreds of thousands of passengers who've been affected by air traffic control problems are unlikely to get compensation. That's a message from the UK Civil Aviation Authority after thousands were affected. Airports say they're seeing knock-on impacts, including Heathrow, Manchester and Stansted. Kate Donnelly is a travel content creator. She was stuck at Gatwick.
3: There was a lot of families with young children who just didn't really seem to know where to go, what to do, how to get help, and just generally speaking to people not having the money up front to be able to pay out.
2: Reform UK is under criminal investigation after allegations made in a Channel 4 broadcast that the party breached donation rules on foreign funding. The Metropolitan Police say they've launched an inquiry after a number of reports. Reform UK say they deny any wrongdoing and will fully cooperate with the investigation. National security can't come at the expense of social security. That's what Prime Minister Andy Burnham has insisted as he criticised Tory plans to fund defence. Conservative leader Kemi Badenoch questioned whether the government could reach 3% for defence funding by 2030. A 31-year-old man's been charged under the National Security Act with assisting the Russian intelligence services. The Metropolitan Police say Joshua Camage was arrested by counter-terrorism policing, supported by officers from Wiltshire at an address in Swindon. He's due to appear at Westminster Magistrates Court on Thursday. Officers from across the UK have lined the streets at the funeral of PC Matthew Blades, who was killed in a crash on the A66. The service took place in PC Blades' hometown of Hartlepool. His colleague PC Tom Clough was also killed in the collision near Middlesbrough. And Apple is unveiling their latest generation of iPhone. It's the 18th model. From Radio News Hub, I'm Lucy Gorman-Lee.
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2: Largely dry and clear, but cloud and rain will reach the far west. Feeling chilly, especially in the countryside, a low of 9 degrees Celsius.
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Well, hi and welcome as we go into the night here on Cabin FM. I'm JB, your host through till 1 o'clock in the morning with easy listening music. That was Billy Joel and You're My Home. Now we have Carly Simon and Nobody Does It Better.

was the Dutch group Pussycat from 1976 with Mississippi. And now coming up to 1991, we have Chris Rea and Birch.

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1974, the late Gordon Lightfoot and Sundown. Now we're moving right up to 1986 with Christopher and Lady in Red.

1969, would you believe? That was Tom Jones and Hey Jude. Well, before the day's out, let me just tell you what the national day's been. It's been National Teddy Bear Day, Care Bears Share Your Care Day, National Wiener Schnitzel Day, would you believe? Wonderful Weirdos Day, California Admission Day, if you happen to be an American, and National When Pigs Fly Day. Well, there we go. Now we have Adele and Easy on Me.

Just a perfect day. Drink sangria in the park. And then later.

0: Hello, I'm Janet and you're listening to Cabin FM. We're transmitting from Herne Bay, Kent. I'm originally from Yorkshire, but love living in such a friendly seaside town.
1: Well, thank you for that, Janet. I'm sure we all agree with you. Now, as good as gold, the beautiful South.

That was Roger Daltrey and Without Your Love. Well, it's very nearly midnight. The witching hour is upon us, but don't go away. We'll have more great music after the news and weather. Taking us up to that hour now, we have Don McLean and American Pie.

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1: Passengers whose flights were cancelled or delayed because of air traffic control problems are unlikely to get compensation. That's the message from the UK Civil Aviation Authority after thousands were affected. The Transport Secretary has called for an independent review after the issues. Kate Donnelly is a travel content creator. She was stuck at Gatwick.
2: We ended up just staying in the airport with a lot of other people. There were just people sleeping on the floor, sleeping on the chairs, staying where they could. We probably had about 20, 30 minutes sleep.
1: Reform UK is under police investigation after allegations the party breached donation rules on foreign funding. The Metropolitan Police say they've launched an inquiry after receiving reports following a Channel 4 broadcast last week. Reform UK say they deny any wrongdoing and will fully cooperate with the investigation. A man's been charged with assisting the Russian intelligence services under the National Security Act. Counter-terrorism police say 31-year-old Joshua Kamage was arrested at an address in Swindon. He's due to appear at Westminster Magistrates Court on Thursday. Andy Burnham's defended his government's ban on trade with illegal Israeli settlements in the West Bank. The ban has triggered a diplomatic row with Israel and drawn criticism from opposition figures. Meanwhile, Burnham and Conservative leader Kemi Badenoch went back and forth on defence spending again during Prime Minister's questions.
3: I don't feel, though, that you get the right to come to this House and claim the moral high ground and point fingers wherever you can, when defence spending was 2.3% of GDP and fell during 14 years of a Conservative government.
1: And the BBC say they'll pay tribute to Dolly Parton with a night of special shows. They'll air a number of performances after the singer's death, aged 18 last month after a brief battle with cancer. From Radio News Hub, I'm Lucy Gorman-Lee.
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1: Cloud and rain will spread eastwards, rain turning heavier at times, particularly in the north, with the south remaining dry. A high of 20 degrees Celsius.
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I am. Welcome to this Thursday morning as we go into the night here on Cabin FM. I'm JB with you through till 1 o'clock in the morning with some easy listening music just to help you through. That was Daryl Hall and John Oates, and I can't go for that. Now we've got George Michael and Father Figure.

That was Chris Isaak and Blue Hotel. Well, just because we've got a whole day to think about it, I'll tell you what the national days are today. First one is Are You OK Day. Then we have National School Picture Day. National Port Wine Day. I like that one. National TV Dinner Day. National Swap Ideas Day. Well, you've got a choice there. I think I'll go for the port wine. Now we have Lou Reed. Walk on the Wild Side.

From 1996, that's Orchestral Maneuvers in the Dark, Walking on the Milky Way. Well, then, the quote for today by Socrates, no less, and it's the only true wisdom is in knowing you know nothing. Yes, how true. Going back 35 years now to 1961, we have Helen Shapiro and Walking Back to Happiness.

from 1971, that was Gordon Lightfoot, and If You Could Read My Mind. Well then, on this day in 1940, Buckingham Palace was hit by a bomb from a German bomber. But to get their own back, by 1942, the RAF dropped 100,000 bombs on Dusseldorf. Not very nice, but that's getting your own back. Alan Jackson now, and www.memory.com.

0: That was Madonna and Like a Prayer. Well, now going to 1998, we have Shania Twain and something very, very different. You're Still the One.
1: Whenever.

that was John Denver, and quite appropriately, Take Me Home, Country Roads, because it's almost 1 o'clock and time for me to be on my way. I'm JB, and thank you for listening in, and I look forward to seeing you again next Wednesday at 11 o'clock. So now all that's left is for me to say goodbye, and remember, be kind to one another and stay safe out there. And now it's time, as always, for Pink to walk me home.